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0: It's Celine Dion, incredible. Dis nou so 18 minute na 5, kom ons kyk so 'n bietjie daar so ongelukkie wat gebeur op die pad wat ek nou net so pas ingekom het en heel wat probleempies op hierdie stadium. Ons begin hier op die N1 inbound direction westbound. There's a crash on the N1 inbound after the Kuiberg intersection right lane close. Expect delays. Also on the N1 inbound, a crash on Kuiberg interchanges. I just mentioned that. And then on the Salby Service Road eastbound, there's a crash on the Salby Service Road at the ramp to Salby Service Road. Expect lane closures. Drive carefully. Other than that, here in the Helderberg area, everything looks like it's running smooth this time of the morning, but it's just those incidents on the N1 that is causing a bit of a delay. So be careful on the roads, especially on a Friday. It's the end of the month, and I hope to keep you safe. If you do come across anything on the roads, please let me know on a WhatsApp line. It is 021-100-6936. Binnenkort het ek vir jou die nuus hooftrekke, die weer en verkeer, maar ek het vir jou nog lekker musiekies. Elof, lek my lippe af.
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0: Dis heel fantasties, bietjie hoop, en net voordat ons gaan, Justin Bieber, what do you mean? 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
0: Good morning, I'm Farnish, coming with your news headlines at 5:30 on the 31st of July. South Africa supports a continent-wide conference on migration. OTA welcomes the longer driver license vitality. And rugby, the long wait for the proper All Black tour is over. Stay tuned for the next bulletin at 6 o'clock. Let's quickly look at your weather for today and tomorrow. We're starting off at the Strand, Helderberg area, Gordons Bay, Somerset West, as well as Gerbou. Today we can expect a beautiful sunny day with some cloud, but warm temperatures to be expected, a maximum of 23 and a minimum of 11, with a wind speed of only 7 kilometers per hour. Tomorrow it's going to be a beautiful summer day, so as well for Sunday. We're expecting warm temperature, maximum of 26 and a minimum of 10. And Sunday, clear skies with a sunny day to be expected, maximum for 27 and a minimum of 10. And wind speed only 7 kilometers per hour for the Helderberg area, Gordons Bay, Somerset West, and Gerbou. We move to Stellenbosch, so we can also expect a beautiful sunny day today in Stellenbosch, maximum of 24 and a minimum of 6. And tomorrow, it's going to be a beautiful sunny day with some clouds, a maximum 26 and a minimum of 7. And then Sunday, beautiful sunny day, maximum 24 and a minimum of 8. With wind speeds over the weekend only 7 kilometers per hour. If we move to Cape Town, we can also expect a sunny day today, maximum 23 and a minimum of 10. And then Saturday, it's going to be a summer day, temperatures a maximum 25 and a minimum of 10. And Sunday, clear skies to be expected with temperatures a maximum of 23 and a minimum of 10. And no wind, just 7 kilometers per hour. I'm Farnie Schoen with your news headlines and your weather for this morning.
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0: Nou, ons vrijdag kom ons kyk so bykie na wat bij aangaan. Het is redelijk bezig van het einde van die maand. Hier in die Helderberg area moet ek sê, alles loop nog glad, geen probleem op hierdie stadium nie, wat die snelweg gaan betref op die N2, daar is ook nie eindelijk veel stilstaande bewegende verkeer of slow moving traffic nie. Let's look at what's happening in and around the area. We're starting off on the N2 inbound direction, where westbound, there's a stationary vehicle on the N2 inbound after ram to Curls River Road. That's the R300 south left shoulder close, drive carefully. Then also on the N1 inbound direction westbound, there's a crash on the N1 inbound after Kuberg intersection, a right lane is closed, expect delays. And that is there by Kuberg. I see there is a bit of slow moving traffic on that side. Then the Salby Service Road, wind

0: Traffic at this stage is just on the N1, that you can expect a bit of delay this morning due to those crash at Coburg Road. If you do come across anything, please let me know on our WhatsApp line. It's 021-100-6936. Ek het nog lekker musiek op pad vir jou en net die naam.
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0: Dit's Craig Lucas, Joyride. 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Ons kyk om N2 on the N2 inbound direction westbound, there's a stationary vehicle on the N2 inbound off the ramp to Kills River Road. That's the R300 south left shoulder is closed, drive carefully. Then also on the Sabi Service Road Windfield intersection direction eastbound, there's a crash on the Sabi Service Road Wingfield intersection at ramp to Sabi Service Road. Expect lane closures, the drive carefully. That's the only problem that I can see at this stage. There's also on the N1 inbound direction westbound, there's some roadworks on the N1 inbound at the ramp to Sabi Service Road. Left shoulder close, drive carefully. Other than that, nothing else to report. It's actually quiet for us as Friday morning. And then a little bit of slow moving traffic also on the Settlers Way direction towards Cape Town if you're driving on the N2. Be safe on the roads, and that's like a weekend. We're expecting some beautiful weather and summer days with sunny skies today, so I hope you're going to enjoy that. I've got Glass Animals just after this heat wave.
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0: Good morning, I am Wilnay van der Rooyen with your news at a minute past six. South Africa supports a continent-wide conference on migration. ALTA welcomes the longer driver's license validity, and rugby, the long wait for a proper All Blacks tour is over. We begin with a top story in this hour. Minister of International Relations and Cooperation Ronald Lamola says South Africa has reaffirmed its support for the African Union's decision to convene a continent-wide conference on migration. The 49th ordinary session of the African Union's Executive Council has decided not to discuss migration at the upcoming AU midterm review meeting in Egypt. Lamola says a continent-wide convening on migration should consider migration holistically, including its relationship with peace and stability, economic development, regional integration, and a democratic governance.
3: If you just call and say South Africa will be on an accused box. We will be forced to defend ourselves and point to the fact that this is double standards because it's happening across the continent. Why you single out one country? So that, I believe, in terms of the decisions has carried the day. It will not be in the agenda.
0: EFF leader Julius Malema says President Cyril Ramaphosa should not be treated differently from any other citizen and that the Palapala accountability process must continue. Malema told the media the ruling by the High Court in the Western Cape that halted Parliament's Section 89 impeachment inquiry sets a dangerous legal precedent by allowing courts to interfere in Parliament's constitutional oversight role.
4: The majority judgment does not adequately explain the High Court's jurisdiction to interdict a process flowing directly from the Constitutional Court's audit. If the executive can approach a court and suspend parliamentary accountability simply because the president does not want to face an impeachment inquiry, we must ask what happens to the principle of separation of powers and the constitutional authority.
0: The organisation Undoing Tax Abuse has welcomed Cabinet's approval of 10-year driving licence cards for light motor vehicles. According to the organisation, the change will save motorists time and money and reduce pressure on the licence renewal system. ALTA CEO Wayne Duvenage says the new 10-year validity period is not yet in effect and motorists must continue renewing their licences under the current rules until the necessary legal changes are published. In international news, mediator Pakistan says negotiations between the US and Iran are ongoing despite escalating attacks in the Middle East. This comes as the conflict has expanded, with the US joining forces with Saudi Arabia to launch strikes targeting Iranian proxies in Iraq this week. The strikes killed at least 20 people and wounded 32. Yesterday morning, Jordan reported intercepting incoming Iranian missiles for a second day running. Pakistan's foreign ministry spokesperson Tahir Andrabi says negotiations on the Strait of Hormuz are also ongoing.
5: Amid the prevailing tensions and hostilities, Pakistan reiterates that dialogue and diplomacy remains the only viable path forward. We welcome all efforts aimed at sustaining cessation of hostilities and resumption of dialogue between Iran and the United States. We encourage the parties to exercise maximum restraint.
0: In rugby news, the 3 decades wait for a proper All Blacks tour of South Africa is over. The team will be officially welcomed at the Cape Town Stadium this afternoon before kicking off the tour against the Stormers at the same field next Friday. New Zealand will also play the Sharks, the Bulls and the Lions 3 tests against the Springboks in South Africa and another in Baltimore in the US. The last time the All Blacks lost a weekday match in South Africa was against Free State in 1976. And then the financial indicators. The dollar trades at 16 rand 48 cents and the euro at 19 rand. One British pound costs 22 rand 20 cents and Bitcoin trades at $64,816. Gold sells at $4,110.26 a fine ounce. A Brent crude oil is quoted at $91.91 a barrel. The story making headlines, South Africa supports a continent-wide conference on migration. Taking a look at the weather for today, it will be partly cloudy. The Helderberg could reach a maximum of 24 degrees, Grabouw 22, Cape Town 21 and Stellenbosch 25 degrees. For Helderberg FM News and Weather, I am Wilnay van der Rooyen.
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0: 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De Jong's Panel Beating Centre, the name you can rely on. A good morning. Let's have a look at your traffic. Here in the Helderberg, all roads are clear. You are good to go. I just want to remind you to check your lights of your car. Had a car this morning whose backlights weren't working in the dark, and it will be a cause of hazard. And, you know, something lekker will not happen. But otherwise, the only thing that I can report on is in your surrounding areas, specifically Cape Town on the N2 inbound, some slow-moving traffic towards Bunga Avenue. That's all for now. Unless you see something else, then please let me know on the WhatsApp line 021 100 6936.
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0: Dis Jan Blouka, Sweef hier op Helderberg FM 93.6. And for that, we had Ariana Grande opening up your Friday morning with Into You. Now, good morning, I am Volney. Rochelle overslept this morning. I think it's her turn since last time it was me. So you know what, she will be here in a couple of minutes. It's just, I feel like this week, honestly, has just been a little bit crazy. I did not have the best day yesterday, but it's okay. At least this week is done. We're going to move forward. It is weekend. Ek het vir jou Vrydag gebring. Only good things from here on out. 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We're going to move over to Gauteng. The Star writes the Gauteng Political Murders Task Force has discovered the body of missing EFF member, 51-year-old Aaron Makola, in a bush in Delmas. He was allegedly shot dead before his body was left there. He has been missing since July 10th. Sowetan then also reports on the intervention at IDAC. The paper writes all 122 employees will undergo lifestyle audits and all criminal cases investigated by the directorate will be independently reviewed. And the Citizen writes, according to meteorologists, the El Nino weather phenomenon that is on its way towards the end of the year could have serious consequences. Bigger hailstorms, drought and scorching heat are ahead of us. Dan skuif ons terug hierso in ons Wes-Kaapse gedeelte. Die Burger berig ook oor die skorsing van die 3 senior amptenare by IDAC. Die koerant skryf minister Kubayi het die versekering gegee dat die direktoraat reggerik sal word. 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KwaZulu-Natal, The Witness in Pietermaritzburg also writes about the validity period of driving licenses that will be extended and reports on the South African swimming star Chad Leclos, who is now the most decorated athlete in the history of the Commonwealth Games. And finally, from Namibia, Republican in Windhoek reports a psychologist, Dr. Sean Whittaker, says Namibian boys are not inherently more prone to crime than girls. However, they are shaped by poverty, violence, trauma, and harmful social expectations. Then the paper writes the deputy sheriff has been ordered to seize the assets of the businessman and husband of the Speaker of the National Assembly, Onesimus Amadila, to recover 471,000 rand in legal costs. And finally, there's news about the festival, Afrikaans Hardklop van Boeresport tot Boeke, which will be presented tomorrow for the second year in Ongwediva. I mean my own country's northern places. There's so many little towns that starts with O. To this very day, I still struggle with them. But hey, it is Friday. We can obviously end off with some good news. Give me the good news. And today's good news actually comes from Rochelle, so I will read it for you. So there are actually some stories that remind us that where you start doesn't determine where you will end up. This is a fact, okay? And this is definitely one of them, because there's this girl, Ayanda, from Cape Town. And today he is a qualified commercial diver. He's helping monitor and protect marine wildlife along our beautiful coastline. But here's the incredible part, because just a few years ago he couldn't even swim. I couldn't swim ni. So after losing both of his parents at a very young age, Ayanda was raised by his older brother. He finished school in 2015 and then he joined the V&A waterfront 2 years later. Now at first he knew very little about marine conservation, but what he did have was something far more valuable, and that being curiosity, determination, and also probably the most important thing of it all, a willingness to learn. Now, his managers saw something special in him. They believed he had the potential to become a marine wildlife monitor. So there was obviously just one obstacle for him to become this, and that was the fact that he couldn't swim. So for many people, that might, you know, be the end of the dream. Some people just, you know, kind of give up. Ayanda, it was just the beginning for him. So he signed up for swimming lessons. He put in the hard work, and by 2019, he had become a confident swimmer. Then in 2023, he earned his open water diving certification. And fast forward to the year of 2026, and he's officially a qualified commercial diver, playing a vital role in protecting South Africa's marine life. Now, the Two Oceans Aquarium Foundation has celebrated his, you know, remarkable journey, recognizing not only his achievement, but also the perseverance that made it possible. Now, what I love about this story is that it reminds us that the biggest obstacle isn't always a lack of talent, okay? Sometimes it's simply believing that we're capable of learning something new. You are never too old to learn. Never. Ayanda didn't let what he couldn't do define what he could become. So he took that first step, one swimming lesson at a time, and today he's living proof that courage isn't about already having the skills, but it's about being willing to learn them. So if you're putting off that course, you know, a new career, a new hobby, you know, a dream, because you think you're not ready, well, hopefully Ayanda's story is exactly the reminder you needed today. And I think this is a very, very friendly reminder. And I think I also needed to hear this story today that, you know, sometimes things take time. They take time, but if you are willing to learn and put in the hard work, you will eventually get there. Let's take this story with us for the rest of this weekend. But up next, Dua Lipa with Illusion.
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1: Hallo.
2: Môre. I just want to say one thing. I need to get this off my chest. If you are driving to work this morning, please don't hog the lane. But I found this lot. Honestly, hier op Helderberg FM toets ons dinge vir jou om vir jou te sê dit gaan nie werk.
0: Ja, ja. Ja, we here to help. 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
2: Ja, en ons help deur om dinge te toets. 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
2: Get up,
0: like, jy gaan laat wees.
2: Myne was soos...
0: Die twee partners in crime en al twee partners in crime was soos... No. This is nice.
2: This is very nice. We like you, you know, just stay here. And eventually, toe ek daar wakker skrik van my gesnoezerheid, is ek soos, koeke makranka, hier is nou moeilikheid. 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
0: ja, jy is veilig, jy is hier so... All is good.
2: Just don't hog the lane. Party van ons is laat. 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Spoedgrens. Don't drive 30, please.
0: Kyk hier, ek het gister ook 'n hele paar mense op pad Stellenbosch toe gehad soos dit. 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
2: Go left. Keep left, pass right.
0: I'm here for it. If you want to slow down, have a little bit of a slow, like a drive. Good for you.
2: Scenery.
0: Maar hier is ander mense, ons het goeders om te doen.
2: Ja, 100%. So, ja. 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Please be considerate. 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Don't be that person.
0: Ja, moet
2: nie. 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
0: Nee.
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0: Maar nog steeds.
2: But still, don't ruffle the feathers more.
0: Man, be kind.
2: Yes.
0: Be kind. Kyk hier, ons allemaal gaan deur sulke daad. Nonsense gebeur. Life, man.
2: Life happens.
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0: Good morning, I'm Wilnay van der Rooyen with your news headlines at 33 minutes past 6. Three senior IDAC officials are suspended. The latest attempt to rein in Trump's attacks failed in the Senate and rugby. The Griquas welcomed the Cheetahs to Kimberley in the weekend's first curry.

0: seems free-flowing. No problems or obstructions that I can see at the moment. Outside of the Helderberg on the R300 north in a northbound direction, there's congestion on the R300 north at the ramp to the Old Pottle Road. The left lane is closed. Black River Parkway, that is the M5 north ramp to the N2 inbound. There's congestion on Black River Parkway. Also congestion on the R300 north at the ramp to the N1. The left lane is closed. On the N2 inbound towards Cape Town, slow-moving traffic towards Jan Smuts Drive. I just want to say Vilnay did such a fantastic job doing the traffic earlier. She was standing and she was doing my job, but I think I'm going to resign from traffic.
1: Traffic is
0: so that's your traffic in the Helderberg and outside of the Helderberg. If you know of anything else on the road, do share it with me on the WhatsApp line 0211006936. I am Rochelle van der Merwe with your latest traffic update on Helderberg FM 93.6.
1: Then quickly looking at your weather for today, it's going to be partly cloudy today with highs of 23 to 25 degrees Celsius and lows of 12 to 14 degrees Celsius. But as of right now, it is 12 degrees Celsius with a fair weather. The air is very dry and the wind is calm, 4 kilometers per hour in the western direction. So just to recap, for the rest of the day, it's going to be partly cloudy, highs of 23 to 25 degrees Celsius and lows of 12 to 14 degrees Celsius. Currently, the air is very dry with the wind being calm at 4 kilometers per hour in the western direction, and it is 12 degrees Celsius right now with fair weather. But stay tuned as your breakfast triple play is literally around the corner, but we're going to get a head start with Jeremy Loops this morning.
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0: It is the one and only Harry Styles, American Girls. Before that, we had Malden Solveig and Dragonette coming in to say hello.
1: By Buco, weet ons dat elke suksesvolle bouwproject met gehalte begin en met trots eindig. 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
2: Buco.
0: And good morning, welcome to the Tumbled HFM Breakfast Show. 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
3: Woo!
0: Donkey toch, the weekend is sitting right at our doorstep. And if you're currently navigating, you know that Friday morning crawl out of your bed, or you know you need to get snow pot werk, doen jy snow nie listening. Well, you've tuned at the perfect time because it is time to look at your top three songs on the HFM local top 10. But as always, we also look at the songs bubbling underneath the top 10. First up, Mila Smith with Cake, as she is bubbling under the top 10.

0: Sketchy Bongo by my side, featuring a whole lot of artists. Dan rook sy in early B halfpad, nog steeds bubbling under op die local top 10. So there you have it. Those are the songs bubbling under the top 10. Honestly, I really hope that Mila Smith's cake, comes up a little bit, comes up onto the top 10 next week. I don't know about you, but she's giving full-on Avril Lavigne energy, and I'm here for it.
1: She is. She's definitely giving Avril Lavigne energy, and Jenny Bay as well. She's giving international vibes, and I'm going, what? This is South Africa? Well done.
0: No, honestly, like, I love the fact that Jenny is so versatile that she's able to do both English and Afrikaans, and she does both super well. But let's officially look at your top three on the HFM SA top 10 chart. Rochelle, who is at number three this morning?
1: Sliding down just one spot this week to claim the number three position, it's our pop country powerhouse Demi Lee Moore with Die Gevoel. Demi Lee has been an absolute staple in our airwaves all month long, bringing that signature soaring vocal performance and pure feel-good energy. It might have dropped a notch today, but it's still one of the biggest sing-along anthems across the Helderberg Basin.
0: It definitely is, but then taking advantage of that shift and climbing up one spot to capture the silver medal at number two, it is the deeply moving father and son collaboration between Jesse Clegg and his late great father Johnny Clegg with Great Heart. Reimagining one of South Africa's most beloved cultural treasures, Jesse brings a brilliant modern pulse while still honoring his dad's incredible legacy. It is pure local heritage, pure emotion, and it's also charging hard toward the top. But who is standing at number one, Rochelle?
1: So standing completely untouched at the very peak, we are not shocked by this one at all.
0: Nope.
1: Holding firm at number one for another massive week, it's Cape Town's own golden boy, Will Lindley, with I Loved, I Lost. Will continues to prove why he is an absolute global superstar in the making, turning the sting of heartbreak into a high-octane pop masterclass with a hook that stays glued in your head all weekend. I think it doesn't matter what Will Lindley does.
0: Yeah, he'll be there.
1: He'll be number one for at least, a month, for 4 weeks. So Will Lindley can literally sing a song about, I don't know, deodorant or...
0: And we'll love it.
1: Exactly, deodorant or star fruit or vatlemoen, something random, and we'll absolutely love it, and it will be at number one on the top charts.
0: But who knows what will happen next week, and you'll just have to tune in again next week, specifically on the Thursday when the chart actually gets revealed. But let us start off with your number three song this week, Demi Lee Moore, Die Gevoel.
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0: 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Welcome. This is the Timbald HFM Breakfast Show, and it's time for a little bit of a Schmidhauser breakfast battle. And this morning, we're going to rewind the clock to 2008 for a battle between two absolute pop rock royalty icons. Okay. Both of these tracks were co-written by mega producer Max Martin. Both sold millions of copies of digital copies worldwide, and both bring the ultimate Friday morning attitude. Are you ready to meet your contenders, Rochelle?
2: I am ready, but first I think we need to get hold of Max Martin.
0: Yeah.
2: So he can produce our multi-million digital copies that we are going to sell.
0: Mm, I agree. Max Martin, was jy? Hello?
2: Ek soek asseblief vir WhatsApp nommer en 'n e-mail adres.
0: But reveal to us our first contender.
2: Corner number one, released as the mega hit second single from her breakthrough album One of the Boys, it's Katy Perry with Hot and Cold. What an absolute monster of a track. Recorded in late 2007 and released in late 2008, this bubblegum electronic rock banger was co-written with Max Martin and Dr. Luke. It captures the sheer frustration of a partner's wild mood swings with one of the catchiest choruses of the 2000s. It went on to sell over 11.7 million digital downloads globally. It hit number one in over 15 countries and earned a Grammy nomination. Plus, who could forget the iconic Runaway Bride music video? So if you're ready to jump into Friday with full pop energy, corner number one needs your vote.

0: But then standing in corner number two, released in August of 2008 as the fierce lead single from her Funhouse album, it's Pink with her defiant number one smash, So What. Let me tell you, we're talking about raw, unadulterated, Friday energy. So this was written by Pink, Max Martin, and then also Shellback. And this aggressive anthem was inspired by her real-life separation from motocross star Carrie Hart. So instead of sitting around feeling sorry for herself, she channeled that fire into the ultimate rock star anthem. So he actually appeared in the music video, just by the way, alongside her. And then they had so much fun together, they ended up back together.
1: Oh my word.
0: Yeah.
1: Oh, you've got to be kidding me.
0: I am dead serious. They ended up back together again because of this song. But either way, this song stormed all the way to number one on the US Billboard Hot 100, sold over 4 million copies in the US alone, and also won the MTV Europe Music Award for Most Addictive Track. So there you have it. If you want this lekker tune and you want to basically sing You're a Tool to someone this morning, maybe this song needs your vote this morning.

0: duisig.
1: Two legendary 2008 pop rock anthems, but Nia, we're not having one. I'm sorry.
0: Are you feeling both this morning?
1: I'm overriding this again this morning. So are you turning up the synth pop energy with Katy Perry's Hot and Cold? Yes, please. Or are you bringing the rock star attitude with Pink's So What? Yes, please. Was jy?
0: I would not mind both. I would special. Be very happy with a special.
1: Okay, so we have Unity. We need a special. But it's up to the Helderberg.
0: So let us know, Team Katy Perry, Team Pink, or Team Both.

0: So let us know on the WhatsApp line 021 100 6936. Are you a team one and only Katy Perry or team Pink, or as Rochelle and I wanted to be, team both?
1: Special.
0: So let us know, 021 100 6936. But for now, while we wait for your votes, Kygo featuring Zach Abel and Nile Rodgers, For Life.
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0: Goeiemôre, ek is Wilnou van der Rooyen met jou nuushooftrekke om 33 minute oor 7. 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
1: Speelkie, speelkie in my hand. Wie is die mooiste in die kom?
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1: Good morning. It is 25 minutes before 9. Let's take a look at your traffic. In the Helderberg, some slow-moving traffic on Fabriek Street. That is in Strand. And then as well, slow-moving traffic throughout Somerset West. Nothing else that I can see at the moment in the Helderberg. Outside of the Helderberg, on the N1 inbound towards Cape Town CBD, slow-moving traffic on the elevated freeway. There are roadworks on the N7 north at the ramp from the N1 outbound. The left shoulder is closed. Also, some roadworks on the N2 inbound at the ramp from the engine 1 stop. The left shoulder is closed. If you maybe know of anything else on the road, do let me know on the WhatsApp line 021-100-6936. I am Rochelle van der Merwe with your latest traffic update on Helderberg FM 93.6.

0: It's Bob Sinclair rock this party, and honestly, things are absolutely vibey on Helderberg FM this morning. Rochelle had a little bit of a late start this morning, but then once she got here, it's just been absolute vibes. Ons het vir Zaan Sonnekes gehad, lekker met hom gesels.
1: Ons het 'n lekker breakfast battle gehad.
0: Lekker breakfast battle.
1: We're going this Friday. We're moving, yes. we're moving in a fantastic direction.
0: Let me tell you, het jy al ooit skaak gespeel?
1: Ek het skaak gespeel, so ek het saam met my pa altyd skaak gespeel. Hy was my chess opponent.
0: Ooh.
1: And you are actually got really well at playing chess, and then he had to leave me. You know, yeah. Like why would you die on me? I need a chess partner. Kind of thing.
0: It's time for you to find a new opponent.
1: Yes, exactly. Now I haven't found a new opponent yet, and I think

0: I'm rusty at it as well. So yeah, that's where we're at now.
1: Okay.
0: Why are you asking about chess?
1: I'm asking because, first of all, I'm not good at chess whatsoever.
0: Ooh, hello there. Would you like to be my new opponent?
1: No, I do not want to be your opponent. But we've got somebody special in studio this morning because he's 7 years old. He's from Gordon's Bay, and he's already achieved something that many chess players can only dream of. So he earned Junior South African Colors, and he's also representing South Africa at the FIDE World Cadets Cup in Georgia. And he's competing against some of the world's brightest young chess players. So from his first international victory to experiencing chess on the global stage, this kid has shown that talent, determination, and big dreams can take you very far.
0: And seven.
1: At seven.
0: Seven.
1: At 7 years
0: old.
1: And you know what? We've basically decided, you know what? This is incredible. He needs to be our Helderberg hero. Because we haven't done Helderberg hero in a while.
0: Yeah, yeah.
1: So this morning, I would like to give a big and warm welcome to Evan. Evan, good morning.
2: Good morning.
1: How are you doing?
2: Good, thanks.
1: Aren't you supposed to be in school?
2: Yes.
0: But it's more fun to come and visit me and you. What are you talking about?
1: Shh. That's true.
0: No, we're not going to go to school. Shh.
1: And I also, he's got his teacher here. Good morning, ma'am.
3: Good morning.
1: How are you doing?
3: Very well, thank you.
1: If you'd like to introduce yourself, as you're his chess teacher.
3: I'm Dorothy Potgieter, his chess teacher at Gordon's Bay Primary School.
1: Okay.
3: In chess for many years.
1: Fantastic.
0: I wanted to say, ma'am, how long have you been playing chess? Maybe you would be my opponent, but I know I'm going to lose solidly.
3: I would not play you because I suck in the middle game. I'm Christmas father. I gave away all my pieces. Even the little ones beat me.
1: Oh, wow. But you're doing something quite incredible.
3: I know how to teach.
1: You know how to teach.
0: There we go.
1: And then we've also got Mama De Vet in here. Hello, Mama De Vet.
4: Hello.
1: How are you doing?
4: Excellent.
1: Just quickly before, Evan, before I, you know, ask you some questions, how do you feel about your son, you know? Because apparently you're a mom of triplets and all three of them play chess.
4: I am, and it's quite a surprise, but it's the most amazing experience every day.
1: That's fantastic.
0: Do you play chess, Mom? Have you played in your life?
4: I taught them.
0: Oh, you taught them. Oh, so it started with Mom. Uh-huh.
4: Okay. I've never played like they do in tournaments, so just socially
0: just for
4: at
0: fun
4: home.
0: Yeah.
4: But yeah, I did teach.
0: And now your children come and they go international and global, and at seven, and you weren't prepared for this.
4: Not at all. Unbelievable.
1: But Evan, tell me a little bit. Tell me, why do you love chess?
2: It's a good way to learn.
1: Okay, and do you think I would be able to learn how to play chess, or do you think I'm a lost cause?
2: Maybe.
1: Oh.
0: But Evan, are you going to teach her? Will you be able to teach her how to play?
2: I don't know.
0: Or must we ask your teacher to teach her?
2: Probably,
0: I thought so, yeah.
1: So somebody will teach me. I'm happy to hear that. But Evan, what was one of your favorite games that you've played, and where was it?
2: Chess in the SA Open.
1: Oh, where was the SA Open?
2: In Rustenburg.
1: Oh, well, I don't even know where Rustenburg is.
0: It's in Northwest.
3: At Durbanville. Oh, the SA Open.
1: Ah, okay. And tell me, do you beat your siblings?
2: Yes.
1: Okay.
0: So you're the very clever one. So, Evan, what? In your journey, what you inspired so many people in the Helderberg community who helped support your dream. What would you like to say to everyone who believed in you and made this possible?
2: Carry on trying until you get to where I've gone.
0: Aww.
1: That is, yeah.
0: How sweet is that? Carry on trying. You need to keep on trying all the time.
1: And it actually fits in well with your good news story for this morning. You
0: don't
1: keep on trying. You're never too old or too young to learn. And I think that's beautiful.
0: No, that is definitely beautiful. So, you once said you want to become the youngest grandmaster. Has playing at the World Cadets made that dream even bigger? And what is your next goals?
2: My next goal is to be the youngest international master.
0: Oh, wow. Ma'am, you need to explain that to Vilna.
1: Yeah, I have
0: what
1: no
0: does,
1: idea.
0: What does that mean?
1: What is a grandmaster?
3: A grandmaster is like Magnus Carlsen. the best in the world.
1: Yes. Oh, okay. Okay.
3: You earn that title, you've got to be really, really good. There's many grandmasters, but then the international masters in your own soil. And the youngest one I know of is, I think, 16. In South Africa, I think, is 21. And his aim is for the international master.
1: Okay, so he's well on his way.
3: Yeah, I think so. If he could have gone to African Games, he most probably would have gained the junior master title or the candidate master. But he couldn't go to Africa because too short notice.
1: Oh, and okay. Yeah.
3: And it's a bit more difficult on world level than on African level.
1: Yeah.
0: But so I think, you know, we might be able to reach this, what we're 7 now, let's say 10, 11, 12, roundabout, mom, teacher?
3: I'd say if it goes like it's going now, 13.
1: Okay.
0: Oh, wow.
1: So soon.
0: Definitely around the corner. I mean, you think to yourself, I've got another 5 years to go, you know, and then 5 years goes, wah, and it's gone.
1: Yeah.
0: Completely.
1: But Evan, to anybody that's listening now that's like, oh, you know, it's just chess, why should they go and play chess?
2: Because it's a good way to learn.
1: Okay. So it gets the brain working.
2: Yeah.
1: That is fantastic. Evan, you are fantastic. I'd actually love to come watch one of your games. I've never been to a chess game before. I would love to come watch. Oh, spectators are allowed.
3: Unfortunately not.
1: Oh, no.
3: But while they were in Batumi, because it's the world-class type of games,
1: yes,
3: we could watch his games live. So we could see every move he made. And I actually had the rest of his team who was taking part in the district top schools this weekend to sit in class and watch the game together and predict his next move and so on. And
1: is he unpredictable?
3: No, he just plays totally different than any other child I've ever seen playing. He does things that nobody thinks about.
1: Love that.
0: So they say that there was a study done about chess that it gets your neural pathways working at a different level. Everybody that plays chess has got this. Your neural pathways works completely different. So now you're saying that Evan's even more so. Because he thinks completely different.
3: He's got a photographic memory. I remember all his games.
1: That is impressive.
0: Oh, wow. How old, since what age have you been, you know, playing chess?
3: Competitive since 6 years and 7 months about. He started his first tournament, the Helderberg Chess Club Open. And I'll never forget, his mom came to me and said, "What do I teach these kids?" And I ran to my coach, Armand, and I said, "Armand, what would you say?" I say, maybe Queen's Gambit and French Defense. He said, "Yes, go for it." So I ran back to the mom and said, "French Defense and Queen's Gambit." And from there, it just happened.
1: Oh.
3: But they get good coaching as well from a very good coach, Coach Armand Etzebet.
0: That is so inspiring. I think, Vilna, ek en jy moet begin chess speel. We need to start playing chess.
1: I need to. I think the last time I played chess was at 7. And yeah.
0: No, I was late. I was late 20. No, mid beginning 30s.
1: Yeah.
0: Still.
1: But Evan, I just want to say congratulations. Never stop playing chess. And we cannot wait to see until you are. What is it? Is it the international grandmaster very soon?
0: Are you going to come and visit us when you've got that title again?
2: Maybe.
0: No, you can't say maybe. You must come and show us your medal and your certificate. You need to come and show it off. You worked so hard for it.
2: Okay,
0: thank you.
1: I'm here.
0: I'm excited.
1: Yeah. So Evan is our Helderberg hero for this month. Congratulations. And thank you for also sharing your passion of playing chess with us.
2: My pleasure.
1: So there you have it. Evan's journey is proof that extraordinary dreams can begin in our very own community with, you know, the support of his family, school, coaches, and also the wider Helderberg community. He has already represented South Africa on one of the biggest stages in junior chess. Literally cannot wait to see where his next move takes him. Congratulations, Evan. Once again, we're very, very proud to call you one of our Helderberg heroes. And we will obviously be cheering you on every step of the way. But for now, dit is een van die lekkerste lekker ere. So, Lias volgende met lekkerste lekker.
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5: 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And you can actually catch me again tomorrow on the Rock Off Show. I'll be there to entertain you and all that jazz. Ma for now, Jenny Bay, Dance Floor, and with that, remember, be kind and stay weird.
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0: Ben Rodriguez, our local man. Was it real? Ahead of that, we had some Janie Bay se Dansvloer. Goeiemôre, jy's ingeskakel op Office Hours. 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
0: Zimbabwe spends over 79 million rand on returning citizens, and the ANC urges South Africans to register to vote this weekend. Good morning. My name is Marilise du Plessis. Zimbabwe's Finance and Economic Development Minister, Professor Mthuli Ncube, says the government has spent about 79.2 million rand on the repatriation and reintegration of citizens returning from South Africa. More than 36,000 Zimbabwean nationals have been repatriated through government-facilitated arrangements, while close to 80,000 returned to the country through self-repatriation. Ncube says money covers transportation, temporary accommodation, food assistance and health services.
3: The government is implementing a returnee reintegration and economic empowerment program aimed at facilitating the orderly reintegration of returnees into their communities while leveraging their skills, experience and entrepreneurial capabilities to drive inclusive economic growth.
0: The ANC has urged all eligible South Africans who have not yet registered as voters to do so in the second and final national voter registration weekend tomorrow and Sunday. This is ahead of the November local government elections. During the first voter registration weekend held on 20 and 21 June, over 3 million registration transactions were recorded. ANC's acting spokesperson, Nonkeba Mahluli, says the IEC's voter registration campaign is important to ensure free and fair elections.
4: This campaign follows the first leg, which was a great success, raising the consciousness of our people in deepening our democracy and their strategic duty towards building and strengthening local government as a strategic vehicle to execute its service delivery mandate in line with the imperatives of the Constitution for a better life for all.
0: In your international news this morning, militant group Hamas says it has agreed to the Board of Peace's plan to disarm in Gaza completely. US President Donald Trump described the agreement as a major milestone in the implementation of his 20-point peace plan for ending the war in Gaza. The four-page roadmap sets out a phased process linking Hamas's disarmament to a gradual Israeli military withdrawal and the deployment of a new Palestinian transitional authority backed by an international stabilization force. Hamas warns that if Israel does not implement the agreement, it will do the same. In your sporting news this morning, we're taking a look at football. European governing body UEFA's 55 member associations have unanimously voted to boycott the World Cup and other FIFA competitions if the sports governing body proceeds with its controversial sell-off plan. FIFA's president Gianni Infantino wants to launch a subsidiary worth around 334.46 billion rand and sell off more than 20% of the new FIFA forward enterprise by raising an estimated 70.35 billion rand this year. CONCACAF, which governs the sport in North and Central America and hosted this year's World Cup, says its 41 member associations have also rejected the proposal. Finally, taking a look at your financial indicators for today, the dollar trades at 16 rand 49 cents and the euro at 18 rand 99 cents. One British pound costs 22 rand 18 cents and Bitcoin trades at $64,210. Gold sells at $4,078.08 a fine ounce and Brent crude oil is quoted at $90.06 a barrel. Your top story in Helderberg FM News for 9 o'clock this morning, Zimbabwe's finance and economic development Development Minister, Professor Mkhululi Mncube, says the government has spent about 79.2 million rand on the repatriation and reintegration of citizens returning from South Africa. In your weather forecast for today, a partly cloudy day, mostly sun though, within the Helderberg Strand, Somerset West and Gordon's Bay reaching a maximum of 23 degrees, Grabouw 23, Stellenbosch 24 and Cape Town 23 degrees. For Helderberg FM News, I'm Elise du Plessis.
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0: Let's take a look at your roads, and let's remember it is a Friday at the end of the month, so we will find some traffic mounting as we get closer to the afternoon. However, this morning it seems the wave of traffic has passed in the Helderberg, and I've got no major congestion to report on. The N2 is free-flowing, Strand and Gordon's Bay aren't facing any issues, Ancillary's Pass is clear at the moment. If I am missing something though, please let me know. 021 100 6936 is where you can reach me. The only bit of backed up traffic I have in the Helderberg is on Van Riebeek Road at the Weybridge. You might find some trucks lining up, but that's about all that I can see. Looking outside of the Helderberg, a stationary vehicle on the N1 outbound at Monte Vista Boulevard. The left lane is closed, so please drive carefully in that area. Congestion also mounting on the N1 inbound at Nelson Mandela Boulevard this morning. You can expect delays. On the N1 inbound, we also have slow-moving traffic towards Sable Road exit this morning. And another stationary vehicle on the N1 outbound at Kuburg Road exit. You can expect lane closure, so please be cautious. We have law enforcement reported on the N1 inbound at Old Oak Road. They're on the left shoulder there, so just be wary of that. And then on the N2 inbound, slow-moving traffic towards Mowbray Main Road exit this morning. We also had an accident on the N1 inbound at Palm Main Road. The right lane closed in that instance. It happened about half an hour ago, so I'm sure first responders are already on the scene, but please take that into account this morning as well. Some final notes from me. Roadworks on the N2 inbound at the Engine 1 stop just here outside of the Helderberg, so please be cautious in that area. And on Black River Parkway, the M5 south off ramp at Berkeley Road, there is some congestion this morning. If you're seeing anything else, let me know. 021 100 6936. Otherwise, for a Friday morning, please take care of yourself on the roads.
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0: Good morning. Welcome to Office Hours. 10 minutes past 9 o'clock. We're back in studio today and ending off not only the week, but the month of July. Welcome to the show. Lots of fun coming your way this morning. I know the government's pushing a big voter registration plan this weekend. Let's dive into a couple of those details so that we're not left confused as we get closer and closer to November's voting roll. So stick around for some information on that. And of course, in the second hour of the show, we'll have some pinch of salt with Chef Pete Goff Wood. I've also got good music, Martin Garrix and Loiso, some Olivia Rodrigo, Alsha, Zesuma Sheth in your richting. But for now, Alex Warren, it's Fever Dream.

give the satisfaction asking how you're doing now. How's the castle built of people you pretend to care about? Just what you wanted. Look at you, cool guy, you got it. I see the parties and diamonds sometimes when I close my eyes. 6 months of torture you sold to some forbidden paradise. I loved you truly.

0: Dis Elsje met Somer Set. Goeiemôre, jy's ingeskakel op Office Hours, 23 minute na 9. My naam is Marlies. Welcome to the show. It's a pleasure to be hanging out with you for a Friday as we end off not only the week, but the month of July. Can you believe it? Oh my goodness. I would love for us to kind of talk a little bit about the voter registration. This weekend is the last voter registration weekend before we face voting in November once again this year. And I think it can be a bit confusing. We've got so many messages saying, make sure you're registered. But if I voted in the last voting roll, like, do I need to re-register? What is, you know, do I have to, where do I go? I think there's lots of questions around it. And so I want to provide a little bit of clarity today for those that might be slightly confused. Maybe like me, every now and again, I'm like, wait, am I still in the right? Do I need to do something? I don't want to show up, you know, stand my 2 hours in the line to vote and then get to the front and they say, sorry, you're not registered. That would be awful, and I don't want that to happen to me or to you this morning. So I did a bit of research, and if you'd like more information, you can go to elections.org.za. It's the official IEC website that can tell you everything you need to know. And why this website is so wonderfully important is you can check on your registration status. If you go onto the website, there's a couple of prompts. You can check my registration. Right, this is going to ask you for your South African ID number, and then it can look for you on the voters roll. It can say whether or not you are registered, what your ward is, who your ward councillor is, all of those very important bits of information that you can find. So if you're not sure, am I registered, can I go vote, this is your first port of call. Put your ID number in, check if you're registered. Just for interest's sake, if you have moved recently, even if it's just a little bit, you know, a couple of neighborhoods over, you need to check your registration, and you might need to re-register because you might find yourself in a different ward. This een straat oor, but there you go, you're in a new ward. And if you haven't registered in that new ward, you won't be able to vote in that area. That said, if you don't want to do any of this admin right now, you just don't have capacity for it, I get it, we're all busy. The only thing is then when you go vote in November, you'll have to go to the ward where you are registered. So let's say you lived in Durbanville and now recently you've moved to the Helderberg. If you don't want to re-register, that's your business, but you're going to have to drive through to Durbanville come November in order to cast your ballot. So keep that in mind as well. Moving is probably one of the biggest reasons you'll have to re-register, just to update, hey, this is where I live now and this is where I'll be voting. So that would be a reason for you to re-register. And if you are a first-time voter, for whatever that reason is, you can also register online. More details to come on that in the next couple of minutes. So all of this can be very easily done from the comfort of your home. It's going to take you a couple of minutes behind a computer and you're sorted. So stick around. I'll also find out for you in the next few where, if you prefer talking to a person to help you through voter registration, where you can do that within the Helderberg this weekend, because it is the final voter registration weekend. So stick around, more details to come on this little bit of admin. And I only push it to you today because this weekend is the last one and I don't want you to miss out, because every vote counts. Don't let the sadness of what's happening in the government convince you that it doesn't. Every single vote counts. I think it's important for us to set that example, especially for our younger generation. So stick around, more information coming your way.
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0: It's Belyn Lee. I lost. It's a beautiful brand new one from our local star coming through your speakers this morning. Ahead of that, Sam Smith and Kim Petras with Unholy. Welcome to Office Hours for a beautiful Friday morning.
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0: Good morning. In your news headlines for 10 o'clock this morning, Cape Town's Mayor Jordan Hill-Lewis says the Metro's capital expenditure tally of over 12.2 billion rand for the 2025-2026 financial year is not only a record infrastructure investment for Cape Town, but a South African record for a city in a single year. Around 75% of the Metro's infrastructure investment directly benefits lower income households. In new international news, militant group Hamas says it has agreed to the Board of Peace's plan to disarm in Gaza completely. U.S. President Donald Trump described the agreement as a major milestone in the implementation of his 20-point peace plan for ending the war in Gaza. And in sporting news this morning, European governing body UEFA's 55-member associations have unanimously voted to boycott the World Cup and other FIFA competitions if the sports governing body proceeds with its controversial sell-off plan. Stay tuned for the full bulletin at 10 o'clock.
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0: Dis Demarie met Like Jou Niks voor dit Westlife's World of Our Own. Goeiemôre, jy's ingeskakel op Office Hours. Dis nou so 9:45. Plezier vir my om tyd saam met jou te kan spandeer op hierdie wonderlike Vrydag. Hey, we've made it to the end of the week and this weekend marks the final weekend for voter registration before the local elections in November. You can register online. If you go to elections.org.za, there is a register to vote now page that you can go to, and it's going to take you through all of the questions and answers and identification documents that you're going to need to provide in order to register. It's going to ask you where you live, it's going to ask you your ID number, it's going to ask you all of those important informations to put you on the voter roll, and of course you'll have to make those documents available because they have to prove that you're over 18, that you're a South African citizen and all of those good things. But you can do it online, you can sit at your laptop, register to vote. 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The ward just next door, which is going to be more sort of the Beers Avenue area, your voter registration is Gordon High School in Strand. If we moved over to Somerset West, for instance, if you are sort of in Somerset Ridge area, the Church of Jesus Christ of Latter-day Saints in Mousebird Way, that's your voter registration. Or a little bit higher up, the Werp Primary School is also a voter registration station for this weekend. I urge you to find your voter registration station, especially if you've moved recently. 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So if you do want that URL, I'll send it through to you, 021-100-6936. More music coming your way before your news at the top of the hour.
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0: It's Mae Stevens, If We Ever Broke Up, 10 o'clock. Good morning. Welcome to the show. It's a pleasure to be hanging out with you. And with that, we kick off the second hour of the show.
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0: Zimbabwe spends over 79 million rand on returning citizens, and Hamas has agreed to disarm in Gaza completely. Good morning. My name is Marlies du Plessis. Zimbabwe's Finance and Economic Development Minister, Professor Mdluli Ncube, says the government has spent about 79.2 million rand on the repatriation and reintegration of citizens returning from South Africa. More than 36,000 Zimbabwean nationals have been repatriated through government-facilitated arrangements, while close to 80,000 returned to the country through self-repatriation. Ncube says money covers transportation, temporary accommodation, food assistance and health services.
3: Government is implementing a returnee reintegration and economic empowerment program aimed at facilitating the orderly reintegration of returnees into their communities while leveraging their skills, experience, and entrepreneurial capabilities to drive inclusive economic growth.
0: Cape Town's Mayor Jordan Hill-Lewis says the metro's capital expenditure tally of over 12.2 billion rand for the 2025-2026 financial year is not only a record infrastructure investment for Cape Town, but a South African record for a city in a single year. Around 75% of the metro's infrastructure investment directly benefits lower income households. Hill-Lewis says infrastructure investment highlights over the next 3 years include 16.7 billion for water and sanitation, 6 billion rand in electrical grid upgrades and maintenance, and 3.3 billion rand for informal settlement upgrading.
4: We've established a new benchmark for what the minimum required level of capital expenditure should always be in a city of our size and growth. I firmly believe that this is actually the minimum required investment that Cape Town and every other major metro in the country should be making in basic infrastructure every year.
0: Militant group Hamas says it has agreed to the Board of Peace's plan to disarm in Gaza completely. U.S. President Donald Trump described the agreement as a major milestone in the implementation of his 20-point peace plan for ending the war in Gaza. The four-page roadmap sets out a phased process linking Hamas's disarmament to a gradual Israeli military withdrawal and the deployment of a new Palestinian transitional authority backed by an international stabilization force. Hamas warns that if Israel does not implement the agreement, it will do the same. In your sporting news this morning, we're taking a look at football. European governing body UEFA's 55 member associations have unanimously voted to boycott the World Cup and other FIFA competitions if the sports governing body proceeds with its controversial sell-off plan. FIFA president Gianni Infantino wants to launch a subsidiary worth around 334.46 billion rand and sell off more than 20% of the new FIFA Forward enterprise by raising an estimated 70.35 billion rand this year. CONCACAF, which governs the sport in North and Central America and hosted this year's World Cup, says its 41 member associations have also rejected the proposal. Finally, taking a look at your financial indicators for today. The dollar trades at 16 rand 49 cents and the euro at 18 rand 99 cents. One British pound costs 22 rand 18 cents and Bitcoin trades at $64,210. Gold sells at $4,078.08 a fine ounce and Brent crude oil is quoted at $90.06 a barrel. Your top story in Helderberg FM News for 10 o'clock this morning. Zimbabwe spends over 79 million rand on returning its citizens. In your weather forecast for today, a mostly sunny day to be expected in the Helderberg with Strand, Somerset West and Gordons Bay reaching a maximum of 23 degrees, Grabouw 23, Stellenbosch 24 and Cape Town 23 degrees. For Helderberg FM News, I'm Marlies du Plessis.
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0: Let's take a look at your roads this morning. I do have a bit of congestion mounting. This is between Main Road, Somerset West and Coles Street. It's in the Schonenberg area of Somerset West. There seems to be some backed up traffic and delays at one of those intersections in that area. So please be aware of that. Look at the N2 and in Fabriek Street. That's off of the N2 into Gant Shopping Centre. I have a bit of backed up traffic and delays mounting this morning at that intersection. Nothing major, but if you do need to use that route, please add some extra travel time to your journey. Strand and Gordons Bay is generally free-flowing this morning. No issues on Solaris Pass either. If I've missed something while you're out and about on the roads, please let me know. 021 100 6936. Looking outside of the Helderberg now. On the N2 outbound, we have a stationary vehicle at Baden-Powell Drive off-ramp. It's on the left shoulder. Just be cautious in that area, please. On the M5 southbound, a stationary vehicle at the N1 outbound off-ramp. All lanes are blocked. It's causing major delays, so please find alternative routes. On the N1 outbound, a stationary vehicle at Sonstrol Road on the left shoulder there. Be careful. And on the R300, Stellenberg Interchange to the N1 outbound, there are roadworks taking place. It's causing some delays, so just be aware of that. If you're seeing anything else while you're out and about this morning, please let me know. 021 100 6936. Otherwise, for a Friday, keep a safe following distance, stick to the speed limits, and take care of yourself.
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0: Good morning. Welcome to it. My name is Marlies, hanging out with you for a beautiful Friday morning here on Office Hours. And I'm very glad that you joined me. Thank you so much for doing that. It's going to be lots of fun. Chef Pete Goffwood, you know him from MasterChef, he'll be joining us in the next few this morning. He is a braai master. But is braaiing the only way to cook on fire? The world will disagree. So stick around. We're going to talk about global cooking on fire. And I think it's going to be an interesting one, so stick around for that. We've also got some good music coming your way that includes a bit of Marshmello and Khalid, Justin Timberlake's Rock Your Body, Yoshinari Rien's Starinet. But we kick it off with the very popular song from K-pop Demon Hunters. It's Huntrix with Golden.

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0: Are you feeling me? Let's do something.
1: It's Justin Timberlake. This one's called Rock Your Body. Ahead of that, Marshmello and Khalid with Numb. Welcome to Office Hours for a beautiful Friday morning. And with that, we welcome onto the line for another beautiful Friday, Chef Pete Goffwood. Good morning, Chef Pete.
2: Good morning, Marilisa, and good morning to the listeners on this magnificent Friday morning.
1: How are you doing? It's been a while since we spoke. We missed you last week, but it's so nice to have you back. How are you doing?
2: Yeah, all good, all good. Exciting stuff happening this weekend, lovely weather. I think it's good. We've had a lovely blast of great weather. Long may it continue.
1: Yes, exactly. And can you believe it? We're stepping into August. Where's the time gone?
2: I know, it's craziness. It's quite ridiculous that it's already August. And now people will start talking about end of year plans. And Christmas. It just doesn't seem possible.
1: No, but here we are nonetheless. I was hoping to pick your brain. I know as South Africans, we like to take ownership of cooking on fire. The braai, of course, being superior to all other forms of fire cooking. But it's not the only way to get some food done on the fire. And I know that as a braai master or someone who loves to cook on fire, you could maybe offer us a bit of insight into how other cultures or other cuisines often use fire in their own cooking.
2: It's actually quite interesting because the whole cooking over open coals is quite on trend globally these days.
1: Yeah.
2: Interesting enough, though, that for a culture like ours that swears that we live by the braai, it's only just starting to permeate the kind of restaurant scene here, whereas in Europe, in the States, and even Australia, they are about 10 or 15, if not 20 years ahead of us in terms of cooking on coals.
1: Okay.
2: I mean, if you look at some of the top restaurants, there's a fantastic restaurant in Sweden, in Stockholm, called Ekstut. And it's a chef by the name of Nicholas Ekstut. And his entire restaurant, there's the only electricity in his entire restaurant is for his refrigerators.
1: Oh.
2: Everything else is either candlelight or it's cooked over coal. So everything is cooked over open hearths with these big cast iron pans. So if it's not being grilled over fire, if it's been boiled or whatever, it's still cooked over open fires.
1: Mm.
2: Sort of a throwback to medieval times. So you've got that sort of stuff. There's one of the most, probably one of the most famous restaurants in the world is a place in Spain, Asador Echevarri. And they have been probably about, I think it's number two or three in the world in terms of its ranking. And they, same thing, everything is done over open coals. I mean, and they, when I say everything, I mean they're very famous for an oyster dish.
1: Okay.
2: And the oysters are actually cooked over open fire. And you can see there's a beautiful dish they have, which is little baby eels. Same thing. So there they use, which is your start to see now coming into South African kitchens, is it's like cooking in a wire mesh. It's almost like a robust sieve.
1: Yeah.
2: And guys are cooking in that, so you can get direct contact to open fire with ingredients like squid, or these guys do oysters. So you can get direct contact with the smoke and the coals, but without having to use a grill, because small little finicky things like oysters are very difficult to turn over on a grill. Whereas if you've got this open basket that you literally nestle in the flames.
1: Huh.
2: I mean, there's other restaurants. Sydney, there's a fantastic restaurant in Sydney called Fire Door, and they cook everything on coals. And so they have this massive furnace that goes 24 hours a day. They've got very specific wood that they use. It's cured for them. It's all their wood's been cured for a minimum of 3 to 6 months. So there's no smoke. And they literally have this furnace going, and literally the guys, the chefs go with a shovel, and they take coals out of the furnace and go put it on their various sections to cook their various dishes. So, yeah, unfortunately, the world is a little bit further ahead on cooking over coals than we are. For the braai masters of the planet, we're a little bit behind the eight ball when it comes to the sophistication that the rest of the world is showing over cooking with coals.
1: Could I ask?
2: There are a couple of...
1: Why you think that is? Why do you think it, you know, while something does at home, it doesn't go through to the restaurants?
2: It's actually beyond me that it's actually only doing it now because of international trends rather than the fact that it's how we should have been cooking forever. I actually had a funny experience myself. I moved into a house in, we were renting in Hout Bay, and we moved in, the house didn't have a stove or an oven.
1: Okay.
2: And so I thought, okay, well, I'll just get my braai out and I'll braai. And I ended up braaiing for a year before we bought a stove. Because I was just enjoying it so much. I had a Weber and I had all the attachments. So I, again, there I had cast iron pots. You want to make pasta, you literally just put your cast iron pot in the coals. You know, if you think that since we learn how to master fire, we've been cooking over open fires and coals, you know, the sophistication of electricity is relatively new in terms of our our travels as mankind. So it's one of those things that everyone's reverting back to. There's a fantastic restaurant here in Stellenbosch, actually, called Fee.
1: Yes.
2: And they are the kind of proponents of outdoor or open fire cooking. You can go there and have almost a fine dining experience where it's like 7 or 8 courses and all of it is prepared over open coals. Very much focusing on local meat and stuff like that. But they're definitely one of the forerunners. I mean, there's lots of restaurants now, so in Marble, both in Johannesburg and Cape Town, cook over open coals. A lot of the steakhouse, there's Tyler's up in KZN that are a big proponent of open coal cooking. So it's slowly starting to filter down. And South Africans love it because they can relate to it. They relate to that open barbecue, that open braai flavor I mean, who doesn't want that same flavor in a restaurant setting where it's done with precision? It's not a frozen packet of chicken that you're trying to thaw out on the fire, or your dad who insists on burning the meat every weekend, you know?
1: Yeah, absolutely. I think it's just interesting, like you mentioned, to see we had a Korean barbecue restaurant in Cape Town before we had a braai restaurant in Cape Town. It's interesting.
2: Yeah. There you go. And there was a braai restaurant called Boma, which has now disappeared.
1: Yeah.
2: Closed. So, you know, that whole South African context of stuff, still, there's elements of it, but you'd think there'd be a proper braai restaurant by now.
1: And yet, I think we're too specific. Every person's household has a different braai tradition. It's too hard to commercialize, if you ask me.
2: I suppose that's also the case, you know, when you've got every South African who fancies himself as the best braai on the planet.
1: Yeah.
2: you know, it's difficult to then keep them happy in a restaurant scenario. I could have done this better at home kind of vibe. You know what I mean?
1: That's
2: I mean, I know I've fought for years with my two of my brothers-in-law from Clarksdorp, and they still, even though I do it for a living and I've done them, still doubt my braaiing skills, you know, to this day.
1: Yeah.
2: So what do, you know?
1: Yeah, we're an interesting creature, us South Africans. Chef, thank you so much for your time. I appreciate it.
2: Well, it's an absolute pleasure, and I foresee with the weather that we're having this weekend that there's going to be a fair bit of open fire cooking this weekend.
1: Absolutely.
2: Going on. I'm certainly going to be doing it.
1: Good.
2: So until we talk again next week, may the sauce be with you.
1: May the sauce be with you. Chef Pete Goffwood hanging out with us, talking just a little bit about how broad cooking on fire can get and how, well, at my house and at your house, it's a staple in the South African restaurant industry. It's not quite there yet, which is a very, very interesting turn of events, if you ask me. If you have any questions for Chef Pete, please send them through to me, 021-100-6936. Pop me a voice note. I'll keep it in the bank and I'll make sure to ask your question directly to him during a pinch of salt. 021-100-6936. Kitchen related, obviously, but nothing's off the table. If you want questions about ingredients or prepping or, I don't know, methods of cooking, whatever tickles your fancy, if you have a question, send it through. 021-100-6936. More music coming your way. 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

0: Carly Rae Jepsen, Run Away With Me. Welcome to it. You're tuned into Office Hours. It's about 23, 24 minutes until we reach 11 o'clock and I have your news headlines.
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0: 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In your news headlines for 11 o'clock this morning,

0: Renowned mountaineer Nirmal Purja is among 10 climbers feared missing after an avalanche struck one of the world's highest mountains, Broad Peak, in Pakistan yesterday. The Nepalese-born climber is known for climbing all of the world's 14 peaks over 8,000 meters in just over 6 months in 2019. And in your sporting news this morning, we're taking a look at cricket. Former Proteas all-rounder Albie Morkel has been appointed as new head coach of Joburg Super Kings for the upcoming SA20 season. He takes over from Stephen Fleming, who stepped down earlier this month. Stay tuned for the full bulletin at 11 o'clock.
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0: It's Olivia Rodrigo. It's Drop Dead. I absolutely love this song, one of her brand new ones. It's beautiful, and I love Olivia Rodrigo. If ever there was a new artist that I would say you should listen to the whole album, it's her, especially her first album, Driver's License. There's something sincere about it that I just absolutely love. Ahead of that, a local one from Rubber Duck with First to Leave. Welcome to Office Hours. It's about 12 minutes until we reach 11 o'clock. I had to do quick math there, but it's such a pleasure to be with you. I want to find out what your weekend's going to look like. I know we've had quite a few beautiful weather weekends, and this weekend is not going to be any different. Currently, according to the weather, you never know how things swiftly change with the weather in the Helderberg, but Saturday it's a warm 26 degrees, and Sunday an even warmer 27 degrees. What is this? The middle of summer? What's going on here? It's going to be hot, sunny summer weather for you to enjoy this weekend, which makes me wonder, what are your weekend plans? What are you going to be setting some time aside to get going with this weekend? What are you going to get up to? I'd love to hear from you. 021 100 6936. We are, of course, ending off a week this week, so I want to make sure that you're closing out that to-do list as quickly as possible this morning. More good music to hopefully keep you in the zone so that you can relax when that Friday afternoon hits. Earlof met Country Probeer and a bit of Major Lazer coming your way in the next few. Don't go anywhere.
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0: It's Sienna Spyro. It's a beautiful one called Die on This Hill. Ahead of that, Major Lazer, Marcus Mumford with Lay Your Head on Me. Welcome to it. You tune into Office Hours.
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0: Ramaphosa supports the Phase 1 report on the establishment of an independent transmission system operator, and 12 people die in a bus crash in the Free State. Good morning. My name is Marlies de Plessis. President Cyril Ramaphosa has endorsed the Phase 1 report of the Eskom restructuring task team, setting out the recommendations for establishing an independent transmission system operator. The Electricity Regulation Act provides for the establishment of the operator by no later than the end of 2029. Ramaphosa spokesperson Vincent Makwenya says the report shows how government can ensure the architecture of the electricity sector can change as the sector continues to evolve.
3: The TSO is a key enabler of a successful, competitive wholesale electricity market that is expected to deliver reliable and cost-effective electricity. This reform will support higher rates of economic growth, investment, and job creation.
0: 12 people, including 5 children, have been killed and over 60 others injured in a bus crash on the N1 between Tromsburg and Edenburg in the Free State. The driver of the bus and trailer, reportedly travelling to Zimbabwe, lost control and it overturned. The Road Traffic Management Corporation, Simon Zwane, urges motorists, particularly long-distance public transport operators, to exercise caution, comply with road safety regulations and ensure vehicles are roadworthy.
4: The Road Traffic Management Corporation is deeply saddened by a devastating bus crash that claims the lives of 12 people near Tromsburg in the Free State. The RTMC crash investigation team has been deployed to determine the cause of the crash.
0: In your international news this morning, world-renowned mountaineer Nirmal Purja is among 10 climbers feared missing after an avalanche struck one of the world's highest mountains, Broad Peak, in Pakistan yesterday. The Nepalese-born climber is known for climbing all of the world's 14 peaks over 8,000 meters in just over 6 months in 2019. The expedition includes 5 Nepalese climbers and a US, Pakistani, Omani and Chinese national. The Alpine Club of Pakistan's president Irfan Arshad Khan says 4 bodies have been recovered by ground teams but have not yet been identified. In your sporting news this morning, we're taking a look at cricket. Former Proteas all-rounder Albie Morkel has been appointed as new head coach of Joburg Super Kings for the upcoming SA20 season. He takes over from Stephen Fleming, who stepped down earlier this month. The 45-year-old served as Fleming's assistant for 4 years. Morkel says he's looking forward to building on the strong foundations they've already created and helping the team achieve its full potential. The fifth edition of SA20 starts on January the 17th with JSK opening their campaign against Paul Royals the next day. Finally, taking a look at your financial indicators for today, the dollar trades at 16 rand 48 cents and the euro at 18 rand 98 cents. One British pound costs 22 rand 18 cents and Bitcoin trades at $64,038. Gold sells at $4,077.64 a fine ounce and Brent crude oil is quoted at $90.33 a barrel. Your top story in Helderberg FM News for 11 o'clock this morning. Ramaphosa supports the Phase 1 report on the establishment of an independent transmission system operator. In your weather forecast for today, a mostly cloudy day expected in the Helderberg with Strand, Somerset West and Gordons Bay reaching a maximum of 23 degrees, Grabo 23, Stellenbosch 24 and Cape Town 23 degrees. For Helderberg FM News, I'm Marlies du Plessis.
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0: Let's take a look at your roads this morning. I've got some major delays and backed up traffic expected on Victoria Street. That stretches from Main Road, Somerset West, across Andrews Pretoria Street, all the way down to the N2 intersection. Major delays this morning. Please find alternative routes if you can. Between Main Road, Somerset West and Andrews Pretoria Street, it seems around Bright Street this morning. I've also got some backed up traffic and delays, so just be aware of that. Through Strand this morning in Circle Park around the Gastro Sports Fields, I've got some backed up traffic this morning in Strand. Other than that, Gordon's Bay seems generally free flowing. No issues on Solaris Pass at the moment. If I have missed something though, please let me know. 021 100 6936. Looking outside of the Helderberg now in Newlands on the M3 southbound, we have slow moving traffic towards Rhodes Drive. We also have a stationary vehicle on the N1 outbound at Sonstral Road exit. That's on the left shoulder, so please be cautious. Roadworks on the N1 outbound at Marine Drive exit. That's the R27. The left lane has been closed. It's going to cause some delays, so please take that into account. Another stationary vehicle on the N7 north at the N1 outbound off ramp. The left shoulder is obstructed, so just be careful. And then a reminder of roadworks on the N1 inbound at the R101 off ramp. The left lane has been closed. If you're seeing anything else, let me know. Otherwise, for this Friday, please take care of yourself on the roads. Don't rush around, keep a safe following distance, and stick to the speed limits.
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0: Good morning. It's 8 minutes past 11 o'clock on a Friday. Can you believe it? Lunchtime just around the corner, and then it's Friday afternoon. The week is almost done, and I know you're powering through your last bit of to-dos for the week, and you're gonna dust it by 12 o'clock, I know. And to help you with that, I've got some good music to help you focus in. Some Conan Gray, Jason Derulo, Mignonette, and a bit of Kygo and Ava Max coming your way. We'll take a look at your community calendar as well this morning. Connect with me on the WhatsApp line, 021 100 6936. Since we are having basically pseudo summer this weekend, with highs of 26 and 27 degrees currently forecast for Saturday and Sunday, what are you going to get up to? I'd love to hear from you. What is on the cards for your weekend? 021 100 6936 is where you can reach me this morning. Kicking things off, Lola Young, it's Messy.

0: Mininet met 40 en 1. 22 minute na 11. Goeiemôre, jy is ingeskakel op Office Hours. Groot plesier om tyd saam met jou te kan spandeer en hierdie week saam met jou af te sluit. Kan jy glo, ons sit klaar op die einde van Julie, die hele maand van Julie, nou klaar en môre tree ons in Augustus in met lekker weer vir die naweek. Ek wil graag hoor wat jou planne. 0211006936. I don't think I'm out of bounds to say maybe a beach trip. Oh my goodness, are we suddenly going to see some umbrellas and beach towels laid out on Strand Beach to make the most of the beautiful hot weather we've got this weekend? Maybe that's a nice way to spend it. Maybe you're going to head out into the Helderberg Nature Reserve for a nice little hike. That could be something fun to do with the beautiful weather we've got right now. A Sunday drive, maybe. Maybe that sparks a nice little, an idea in your brain for what you're going to get up to this weekend. I hate to say it because I myself love a good indoor weekend, one of those where you park yourself on the couch and you movie marathon your way through the weekend. I love those. They're so important. They're such an important reset that we need to do every now and again. But I will admit, when the weather is beautiful and hot like we've got going, at least forecast for this weekend, it feels like a bit of a waste to spend all of it inside and, you know, not making the most of at least a little bit of sunshine. So I do hope that you get to go out a little bit. Kenneth, who is a local EMS responder within our community, says he's working night shifts from tonight until Monday night. My goodness, Kenneth. Okay, so you're not going to see too much of the sun. Sleep, I think, is going to be on your cards during the days. But nonetheless, we say a big thank you to you for the service you give the community during those night shifts. And good luck. Good luck. My heart goes out to you. I hope you also, whatever you're going to get up to, are planning a beautiful weekend with family, friends, or just a little reset for yourself. You're welcome to share your plans with me on the WhatsApp line 021-100-6936.
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0: It's Black Coffee, David Guetta, and Delilah Montague. It's Drive ahead of that Kygo and Ava Max with Whatever. Good morning. Welcome to Office Hours. It's about 11:30 on this Friday morning, and I've got your news headlines.
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0: Good morning. In your news headlines for 12 o'clock, the National Director of Public Prosecutions, Andy Motsebe, says the former head of the Investigating Directorate Against Corruption, Andrea Johnson, remains under criminal investigation despite her resignation last week while testifying before the Madlanga Commission. Among the allegations is that she improperly shared the contents of an assault docket involving suspended Deputy Head of Crime Intelligence, Fazal Khan, with him. In international news, Saudi Arabia's foreign ministry says 13 countries have backed its proposal to establish a maritime defense alliance to protect international shipping routes and global trade. This follows the disruptions in the Strait of Hormuz, which normally carries about 20% of global oil and gas exports due to the US-Iranian conflict. And in your sporting news this morning, we're taking a look at cricket. Former Proteas all-rounder Albie Morkel has been appointed as new head coach of Joburg Super Kings for the upcoming SA20 season. He takes over from Stephen Fleming, who stepped down earlier this month. Stay tuned for the full bulletin at 12 o'clock.
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0: Dua Lipa and DaBaby. It's Levitating. Welcome to it. You're tuned into Office Hours. It is about 22 minutes until we reach 12 o'clock. Almost time for me to love and leave you. Before we do that though, let's take a look at your community calendar and a reminder to you that the Municipal Courthouse in Somerset West is closing today at 1 p.m. for scheduled renovations. They will not be open or operational from this afternoon until Monday morning. So if you do need to do something at the Municipal Court, I don't know, you might need to get there as soon as possible or find an alternative municipal court to go to do what you need to do today. Otherwise, wait until Monday morning when they will be open again and resume their services as per usual. So just a reminder of that one. Die ander ding wat ek jou wil herinner is die Wild Buggers doen die 9de Augustus, dis Vrouedag volgende naweek, from bars to battleships rit. 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Dis Sondag die 9de Augustus vanaf 9:00 in die oggend en jy kan ook vir Mikkie skakel op 082 497 7721. Dis 082 497 7721 vir meer inligting daarom. And that's really all I've got for you on the community calendar at the moment. Everything else is as we usually know it. A reminder that Saturdays is Animal Adoption Saturdays at Pet World XXL along with the Mzananda Animal Clinic. They'll be at Pet World XXL tomorrow from 10 a.m. till 2 p.m. with some adorable puppies, dogs, cats and kittens for you to come meet and see if you vibe with. And if you are looking to add a furry friend to your family, this might be the opportunity to change the life of a sweet little animal. You can also contact Mzananda Animal Clinic on 021 367 6001. Okay, now I'm really, really done with the community calendar. I've got some music coming your way. Robbie Williams with Rock DJ. And then we find out from Christy Hansen what's happening on your daily date for this Friday.
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0: Ava Max, Sweet But Psycho on Helderberg FM. Before that, Adam and Daniel Barron, Say What You Want. Nearly time for the 1 o'clock news. It's up next. Let's take a look what you can expect in the bulletin. Andrea Johnson is still under criminal investigation, and Social Development warns South Africans about increasing human trafficking through fake job scams. Stay tuned for more on these and a few other stories. Now full bulletin at 1 o'clock.
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0: Hierdie drie in 'n ry begin met Wilden Lee en Manana and the Imports met Easiest Goodbye. 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
0: Good afternoon, I'm Christy Hansen with the news. We begin with a story making headlines this hour. The National Director of Public Prosecutions, Andy Motibi, says the former head of the Investigating Directorate Against Corruption, Andrea Johnson, remains under criminal investigation despite her resignation last week while testifying before the Madlanga Commission. Among the allegations is that she improperly shared the contents of an assault docket involving suspended deputy head of crime intelligence, Faisal Khan, with him. Motibi says resignation does not shield anyone from criminal accountability.
3: Another aspect of the spectrum of accountability is that if there's evidence pointing to criminal action, and you may have followed on the Madlanga Commission, even Advocate Johnson herself opted not to answer some of the questions because there's investigations that are underway. So we will pursue those.
0: President Cyril Ramaphosa has appointed 7 members of the National Council on Gender-Based Violence and Femicide for a 3-year period. The statutory body is mandated to provide strategic leadership on the elimination of the scourge. Ramalepe Motibi has been appointed as chairperson. Ramaphosa's spokesperson, Vincent Magwenya, says the council has also been tasked with the implementation of the national strategy addressing GBVF at national, provincial and local levels.
4: As the council assumes its term at the start of Women's Month, President Ramaphosa expects that the council will leverage the classification of gender-based violence and femicide as a national disaster to challenge harmful attitudes and practices, and also to advance women's economic empowerment, strengthen law enforcement, and scale up survivor-centered support.
0: The Department of Social Development is urging South Africans, particularly young people, to be vigilant against fake online job offers used by human traffickers. An increasing number of young citizens have been trafficked to scam compounds in Myanmar after accepting apparent legitimate job offers in Thailand. Spokesperson Sandy Godelwana says victims are taken across the border to Myanmar and forced to participate in cyber-enabled financial crimes under abusive conditions.
5: Since 2024, several groups of South African victims have been rescued and returned home. Victims have reported being promised attractive salaries, free travel and overseas employment, only to be subjected to long hours, intimidation, violence and debt bondage.
0: Cricket news. Former New Zealand captain Stephen Fleming has been appointed as the England men's test head coach. The 53-year-old succeeds his former international teammate Brendan McCullum, who was sacked earlier this month but remains coach of the limited oversides. Joe Root has been reappointed as test captain, a position he held from 2017 to 2022 before being replaced by Ben Stokes, who has retired. Fleming's first test in charge will be England's tour of South Africa in December and January, comprising of 3 tests. And finally, we take a look at the financial indicators. The dollar trades at 16 rand 52 cents and the euro at 19 rand 2 cents. One British pound costs 22 rand 23 cents and Bitcoin trades at $63,638. Gold sells at $4,051.66 a fine ounce. And Brent crude oil is quoted at $90.98 a barrel. Top story this hour, Andrea Johnson is still under criminal investigation. Let's take a look at the weather for tomorrow as supplied by AccuWeather. Partly cloudy day tomorrow with Cape Town, a minimum of 10, maximum 25 degrees. Also a wind speed of about 7 kilometers an hour. Stellenbosch tomorrow 7:26 and the Helderberg and Grabouw minimum of 10 and a maximum of 26 degrees. 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

0: Lekker een om mee te begin. 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She's the resource, the head resource development at Helderberg Hospice, Somerset West. 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

0: That's Justin Bieber with Sorry on Helderberg FM. Nearly a quarter past one, and as promised, we have the Head Resources Development Helderberg Hospice Somerset West in the studio, Louise Smith. Louise, good afternoon. Welcome to Helderberg FM.
1: Thank you, and lovely to see you again, Christy.
0: I think last we spoke was at the golf, was it?
1: It was, yeah. Golf day, yeah.
0: Yeah, that's right. En ons het ook vir Trudy Engelbrecht, en sy is die bestuurder van een van die hospice winkels in die strand, Feigenstraat. Is ek reg daar?
2: Dis reg.
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0: 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Let's start there.
1: Well, we basically take care of donated items, we sell the items, which goes to support our service, which is hospice and palliative care in our community. And our doctors, nurses, social workers and carers are all specialists in palliative care.
0: Right.
1: And it takes a lot to support them. So the hospice, the shops are really, really important for adding to that support.
0: Okay. How many shops are there?
1: We have two shops, one in Somerset West and one in the Strand.
0: Okay, I know the one in the Strand because I drive past that every single day on my way here. Maar Trudy, jy is die bestuurder van een van die winkels en dit is een in Feigenstraat waarvan ek nou gepraat het, Strand. 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
2: Om dit maar self aankoop en bring, ja, as hulle dan dit wil bring.
0: Alright. Louise, you're always busy at Helderberg Hospice, what can people look forward to in the coming months?
1: Oh, as you know, always super
0: bitter busy.
1: Bitter besig, that's it. Right, so we've got our AGM coming up on the 19th of August, but that's via Zoom. So I need people to phone your favorite, that's Celestine, at 021-852-4608 to get that Zoom link. And then next we've got the book fair at Somerset Mall. They do a charity book fair. It is normally in August,
0: right?
1: But this year round they're doing it in September. So it's the 23rd to the 27th of September. If anyone has books to donate, please give us a call. Otherwise, we'll see them at the Somerset Mall for those 5 days.
0: Okay.
1: And then the really big one of the year is the Open Gardens.
0: Oh, yes.
1: That's the 3-day absolute bonanza of beauty in our area. visit us over that period. The tickets are already available on our website, and that's haldeburg.org.za. So they can already book their tickets. It's going to be beautiful.
0: I did that last year, and I must tell you, I was pleasantly surprised, and I really enjoyed it. It cost me money, because then the wife said, no, but we need to buy this as well for our garden, and we need to do this as well in yes. our garden. So, but fantastic.
1: And exactly that. We're going to have a market at our premises.
0: That's right. We wanted to buy, and some of the stuff that we wanted to buy there was already sold out. So,
1: yes, so it's a big event. Market
0: as
1: on
0: you
1: your
0: said,
1: calendars.
0: When you, what? Snooze, you lose.
2: When you snooze, you lose.
0: That's it. Okay, just contact details. Where can people contact you, Louise?
1: Right, so telephone number is 021-852-4608. For tickets and information on events, events@haldeburghospice.org.za. And then to find our shops, that's 50 Fagan Street in Strand, and Main Shop, 150 Main Road in Somerset West.
0: And if they want to win money, where do they go for that to get a number?
1: Well, then we're back to our favorite Celestine at events at, and she will put you into contact with Lee, who you've met. Lee runs our Changemakers Club, and for a very tiny amount of 50 Rand a month, you stand to win every month up to 5,000.
0: Exactly. Oh, can't wait for that draw. Fantastic. Thanks a lot, Louise Smith, the Head Resources Development, Haldeburg Hospice, Somerset West. Trudy Engelbrecht, baie dankie aan jou, Trudy.
2: Baie
0: vir die
2: dankie.
0: Inkom, en ek sien vir jou binnenkort, ek het so paar oud tekkies wat ek daar by jou gaan afgeef.
2: Ik wacht vir jou.
0: Okay.
1: Thank you so much.
0: Enjoy the rest of your weekend.
2: Baie dankie.
0: Okay,
2: dan. Dankie.
0: Plezier. Bye-bye.
2: Bye.
3: 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Here. Yeah.

0: Ek hou van die ene van Will Young, die liedjie se naam Jealousy. Black Coffee saam met Usher was voor dit La La La en ook Ed Sheeran se Azizam. Dis 20 minute, amper 19 minute voordat ons by 2 uur kom. Ons het 2 uur weer vir jou 'n volledige nuusbulletin hier op Helleberg FM. Nog lekker musiek wat ons soon toe vat, Sugar Babes, net hierna ook Dern se 6-7.
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0: Meghan Trainor, I Feel Better When I'm Dancing, Me Too, Meghan. Before that, Pascal and Pierce and Jethro Tull, Running Wild. Ook hard for Dodo en Yoka met Janeman. 29 minute voor 3, middag sê van my Christie, jy raak so pas ingeskakel op Helderberg FM 93.6. Ek nog hier tot 3 uur, dan is het tyd vir Jan Willem, buite uitsending by The Pole Yard, hulle saai daar vanaf uit vanmiddag tussen 3 en 6. So bly gerus ingeskakel ook daarvoor.
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0: Good afternoon, I am Cleopatra Kadzunge, here with your news at 3. In your top story, the bodies of a Zimbabwean woman and her two daughters who were murdered in Britain are expected to be repatriated on Sunday ahead of their burial in Bulawayo on Tuesday. Nothabo, Natalie and Nala Chuma were found dead at their home in Bedfordshire earlier this month. Chuma's husband fled to South Africa and was apprehended in Johannesburg. He abandoned his bail application in the Johannesburg Magistrates Court and remains in custody on firearm charges while extradition proceedings to the United Kingdom continue. In other news, in your 3 o'clock news, the Motorsport Industry Association says motorists must take the administrative adjudication of road traffic offences system seriously, warning traffic fines can no longer be ignored. The union states motorists who fail to respond risk demerit points, license suspension or cancellation. Spokesperson Pakamile Hlubi Majola has advised motorists to monitor infringement notices, beware of cloned number plates and avoid fake payment websites and settle fines promptly.
4: Under the R2 regulations, fines are now considered delivered 10 days after being issued, regardless of whether the motorist has physically received them. Delivery can occur via SMS, email, WhatsApp, or even social media platforms such as Facebook. According to the South African Post Office, it will use emails to deliver notices.
0: And now in your sports update in rugby, Paarl Gymnasium's captain from last year, Marcus Miller, will miss tomorrow's annual inter-schools against Boys High because he will play his first Curry Cup match for the Stormers 23. The Coastal Derby against the Sharks takes place at the Cape Town Stadium. The 19-year-old centre is already regarded as a future international star, although injury kept him from making his debut for the Springboks. He only played one match for the senior Stormers team and also represented South Africa under 20 and South Africa A teams. Your top story in your 3 o'clock news was the murdered Chuma family's remains will be repatriated from Britain to Zimbabwe.
5: Gravel, potholes, mud, or whatever the road turns into today, Subaru's got you. Here's your forecast.
0: Now let's take a look at tomorrow's weather. A rather sunny day can be expected tomorrow in the Strand, a maximum of 26 degrees and a minimum of 10 degrees. The same for Gqeberha, Stellenbosch. And lastly, in the Greater Cape Town City, a maximum of 25 degrees and a minimum of 10 degrees. For your Haldeberg News and Weather, I am Cleopatra Kadzunge.
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2: 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I've got Gisela with me. Ek het aan die Subaru ingelaai en saamgebring Pole Yard to. Good afternoon, Gisela.
3: Good afternoon. 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
2: Exactly.
3: We can build stuff, right?
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3: En daar's 'n surprise giveaway, nee.
2: Stay tuned. Let us know where you are and if you're going to stop by 021 100 6936. We'd love to hear from you. So bietjie later bring ons vir jou 'n verkeersopdatering en ek moet vir jou sê van hier af lyk die dinge nogals rof op die N2.
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2: Yes.
3: Okay? So that he can start shopping for what he's got to build you.
2: Geen verskonings. Die somer is om die draai, dan moet daai agterjaard spiekeries lyk.
3: 100%.
2: Dit is jou Subaru Afternoon Drive. Ons is saai lewendig uit vanaf the Pole Yard. Dis hier so op Langeweg straat, maar kyk hier so op die N2. Jy gaan ons vlaas sien en sommer die vibes hoor van die N2 af. Goeiemiddag en welkom.
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0: Olivia Dean on Helderberg FM 93.6, 16 minutes past 3. That is your Subaru afternoon drive. We are taking out the Subaru for a lekker drive towards the pole yard. Gisela joining me, of course. Good afternoon, Gisela. It's always fun to have you with me.
1: It's fun to be out.
0: So true.
1: Out of studio, ne?
0: And especially with such an organized pole yard. I mean, they've got everything. You mentioned down from planters to poles to
1: swings.
0: The list goes on and on.
1: And they send it all over the world. Like,
0: that's
1: who
0: true.
1: Would have known?
0: All over the world. We're going to get a list of, or at least the number of countries that they export to.
1: Yes.
0: But it's a whole bunch. Can you believe that?
1: I know. Like, right around the corner. Wie so gesehen, ne?
0: And, I mean, they're exporting, so why not support local and so export this to your own backyard?
1: Luister, is jy nou besig met 'n bousaakie?
0: I'm not talking to those husbands.
1: Okay.
0: Who's been putting off that DIY project for too long, Gisela.
1: No, I think you must talk to the wives, because the husbands are turning the radio down now.
0: Hey.
1: Are they on the end too, turning the radio down,
0: going,
1: hier lê werk vir my voor.
0: Hier lê nou werk voor. Ek weet Jan Willem gaan vir my in die werk sit. En as ons eers by the pole yard aankom en hoor van die specials en amazing deals wat hulle aan het, gaan hulle hier, kyk, is nog 'n eind van die maand ook.
1: Ja, en luister, hier's alle werkies vir jou, nee. Hy kan plant, hy kan bou, hy kan, you can do the fence for the neighbor's dog. Here, there's so much you can do.
0: But speaking of Gisela, they've got something exciting coming up. Now, if you've really been dreaming about building that deck, this summer is your year for that deck, or that braai area, that pergola, or the garden shed, now you might have the perfect reason to get started.
1: The Pole Yard Strand is bringing you an exciting new DIY project competition to Helderberg FM, where you could win vouchers worth up to 50% off to help bring your project to life. 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

0: It's Loiso on the Subaru Afternoon Drive. Dis omtrent so 3:30 op hierdie Vrydagmiddag. Is 'n naweek wat voor lê. 'N paar DIY talkies. So, Gizela, how are you feeling? How are you doing?
1: I'm feeling like inspired. 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
0: Definitief. You know, 'n bietjie woeker in die grond hierdie naweek.
1: Bietjie hande vuil kry,
0: 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Jy weet, tussen hier, you know how it goes.
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0: Exactly. 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
1: Want as jy gaan sit op die N2 op die traffic, nee, just make a turn and see what there is and like end your week like that.
0: Exactly. End your week with a lekker discount, nee? A great deal. We know it's been a long month, never mind week.
1: It's a 7th month, but yes. tell them about the books we found that you believe was the that is a drum, nee?
0: Ek het eers gedink dis een van daai asblikke wat dalk jy weet baboon proof is of iets wat jy daar op Clarence Drive kry of iets soos dit, maar
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0: 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Dit is gaan vir 'n bietjie meer vertel oor presies wat dit is. 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
0: 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Dit is die Subaru Afternoon Drive and we are broadcasting live from the Pole Yard.
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0: Dit is weer en weer op Helderberg FM 93.6. Die Subaru Afternoon Drive broadcasting live from the Pearl Yard. 12 minutes voor 4. Good afternoon, Gisela. You also on my side.
1: Yes, I'm here with you. I'm your co-host today. Kijk hier die verkeer.
0: I mean, it's looking hectic. Je kan zien, dis Chaila tijd in Helderberg.
1: Denk jy, kijk links.
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1: 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Kijk links
0: beter.
1: En draai links.
0: Exactly.
1: Nee? Wat kan hulle kry? Because like, these people are streaming in. When we got here, it was quiet. Like, look at all the parking.
0: Yes,
1: like,
0: I mean, like, parking. There is still parking left if you're worrying about parking.
1: Don't worry
0: about
1: it.
0: Don't stress about
1: it. Just
0: plenty
1: drive in
0: of parking. But parking, you know, you can see is people popping through, making sure they get best deals, that 15% discount. And ek sien selfs, kijk, hier's iets vir alles en allemaal van die familie. Selfs Sniffles het hoorn ook wat daar staan.
1: En een windpomp.
0: In the windpomp.
1: Tussen die pale. En een bekie koffie on a Friday afternoon. Like, this is around about the time.
0: Oh my goodness.
1: Okay.
0: You need that coffee. Ek het selfs iced coffee op die pad.
1: Ja, ek sien die lippe is soos in... bring hy koffie na,
0: I can taste it already. I'm ready for that.
1: En ons boerie rolls.
0: Oh, I'm ready for that as well. Maar ek is ook reg vir jou om hier draai te kom maak en in te kom pop. En te kom sien vir jouself wat hulle alles het.
1: En daar is surprise giveaway. Mm. So they might just qualify for that. Like, it's worth it. Totally worth it.
0: Come find out for yourself and see what we are talking about. It's the Pole Yard on Langenegger Street. It's visible from the N2. If you are currently on the N2, take a look to the left towards Victoria Street. You'll see our flag. You'll see us listen to the vibes and listen for the lekker geest and vibes coming from the Helderberg FM speakers.
2: Later hoe theater. Dis hoogtyd vir 'n bietjie kultuur. 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Kaartjies by Quicket.
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0: It's Lee Cole on the Subaru Afternoon Drive as we go 1 minute past four. Good afternoon. We are broadcasting live from the Pole Yard all the way till right before six. They've got some great discounts, spot giveaways, so be sure to head on down to Langenacker Street. It's just past four. Let's take a quick look at your weather update brought to you by Subaru.
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0: 'N lekker sonnige dag wat môre voorspel word. Dit lyk ook so vir die res van die naweek, ten minste in die Helderberg. 'N maksimum van 24 en 'n minimum van 11. Grabouw 23, 13. Stellenbosch 25, 11. Kaapstad môre 'n maksimum van 21, 'n minimum van 13.
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0: Miley Cyrus, Easy Lover on Helderberg FM 93.6, taking you to 22 minutes past 4. We are broadcasting live from the Pole Yard, and ek sien die mense is besig om huis toe te gaan. As jy eerst die een kant van die N2 besig sien, dan moet jy weet, huis toe gaan is nou die enigste ding. Maak seker jy kom maak 'n draai nog voordat jy by die huis is, onthou ongelooflike deals, discounts, kies hulle actually the table that we are sitting on.
1: I want to say thank you. Yeah, I want to say thank you, Jan Willem. You literally sold this table. I believe it's that photo we took when you were sitting, or maybe it was because you put your laptop down and it looked like you were meaning business. Many plankies, one of those blommikies you saw.
0: Exactly. We've got the working laptop and the working station down here to make sure we've got that traffic updates and the weather coming your way. And I think daai moes die deal geseal het.
1: 100%. Wat sê die sales team dat hulle dit gehoor op radio en gesê, I'm coming, they drove in. Table sold.
0: They saw how practical it is.
1: Yeah, maar jy kan dit vandag vat hier, want HVM is that we're using the table right now.
0: They're getting it on Monday.
1: They get by delivery.
0: Oh my goodness.
1: This is how the service happens in this place.
0: That is also possible for you to get your delivery if you want to come down today, pop in, maybe see what they've got in store. Ja, nou man, ek kan nie beloof is iets vir almal, want ek en Gisele het ook al reeds. Dit is nie net paal nie. Yeah, we're planning already. We're building a big mansion somewhere.
1: Ja, ons soek nou nie die mansion, maar ons bou alles om die mansion. We've got stuff the patio, swings, slides, ons plant plantjies.
0: Outside we sorted.
1: Ja, Wurms is uitgesort.
0: With that healthy soil.
1: Ja, kompos.
0: Alles.
1: Nee, alles kan afgelaai word. So all they're going to do is just come in, pick, pay, deliver.
0: And that's at the Pole Yard, Langenegger Street. Dit is ook sienbaar en visible vanaf die N2. Maak seker dat jy vir ons miskien 'n hoed gee as jy hier verby ry.
1: Oh yes, and then we can give you a nice wave.
0: It's Helderberg FM 93.6. Good afternoon.

0: The best is yet to come. It's Helderberg FM 93.6, 26 minute voor 5. Good afternoon. The Subaru afternoon drive sounding a bit different as we are broadcasting live from the Pole Yard. And I brought Gisela with. Good afternoon, Gisela.
1: I'm so excited to be here with you today.
0: Hey, ons het al gaan swing ook intussen daar.
1: Ja, maar jy wil net nie slide nie.
0: Yeah, and I'm a bit wary of that slide. Eh? Maybe towards the end of the show. Maybe. I don't want to injure myself.
1: We can present while going down. And then it's all work dollhouses. What is dit? A pophuis?
0: Yes. Like my soos a pophuis hier. Like a speelhuis vir die kinders wat hier daar in die tuin kan sit. En ek kan nou lekker dink dat like vir my soos Hansie en Grietjie huis.
1: Ja, jy het gesê. 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
0: yes,
1: sien jy?
0: Yes, baie cute.
1: Maar daar's 'n lock.
0: Ah.
1: Nee, nou het ek gewonder as die kinders verskriklik stout is. I'm just thinking like a mother, am I not?
0: I see where you're going with that one. I mean, clever
1: initiative.
0: And did
1: you see which side the lock is?
0: Outside.
1: Yeah, so that depends on the parent.
0: Yeah. Gaan jy jouself binne toe maak of gaan jy die kinders binne?
1: Ek gaan die kinders binne. And then go do some more shopping.
0: Yes, you know, phone the Pole Yard, see what they have, because there's some great things happening here. Rarig, vanaf plante, bankies vir jou tuin, en ek sien al lekker sit een van hierdie bankies by 'n swembad, en selfs hierdie stoel waar ons nou sit, hierdie bank en tafel waar ons nou sit, alreeds verkoop, en ek kan verstaan hoekom, want hy sit so gemaklik.
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0: Oh, you know, it's such a beautiful plant.
1: Nee, dis pers, it'll look beautiful on your patio.
0: Kom kyk gerus, hierso het nog 'n hele paar specials en discounts en dinge wat aan die gang is. Hierso worsrolletjies, Captura Africa is hierso.
1: Ja,
0: great coffee.
1: Wat is die gedoente se naam? 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
0: Hierdie, dit lyk vir my meer soos 'n halwe entrance archway.
1: You can plant plants on that. Mm-hmm. That's beautiful.
0: Dit kan ook 'n mooi ivy oor 'n drank of iets soos dit.
1: Nee? Mm. That is very, very nice.
0: You can also visit their website and find their full range online. Maar kom keier vir ons saai nog lewendig uit tot en met 6 hierdie so by the Pole Yard.
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1: Here for you.

0: That was the Chainsmokers with Paris, keeping the vibes coming your way today. But let's have a look at what's happening in the traffic.
1: Some things you don't see make all the difference you feel. Today's weather report is brought to you by Subaru.
0: I am sitting right here at the pole yard, so I have first-hand vision of the traffic, and there's a bit of bumper-to-bumper traffic coming in from Cape Town's way on the N2 heading towards Solari's Pass. In the opposite direction, it is pretty much clear, and then we have a little bit of back-to-back traffic on at Helderberg Park at Broadlands Village, and then a little bit going on at the Vines. Western Cape N2 outbound, eastbound, there is a crash on the N2, so please travel with caution at the ramp to Kaeljeva or 300 South. And then, of course, on the N2 inbound, stationary vehicle on the N2 inbound after O'Carpser Road, left lane closed. Expect delays. If I have missed anything, please send me a WhatsApp on 021-100-6936.
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0: Welcome back to it. It's the Subaru Afternoon Drive. It's Hiya taking you to 8 minutes past five. I'm J-Dubs for you, with you for the last hour, the last few minutes till right before 6 o'clock. And we are broadcasting live from the Pearl Yard. I've got the managing director, Leroy Dean, with me. Good afternoon. Welcome once again, Dean. Leroy.
1: Good afternoon, Willem. Thank you.
0: I should actually say thank you for having us here. After having that last chat with you in the studio, I was so excited to get out here and have this outside broadcast at the Pearl Yard. And now finally this day is here.
2: Yeah,
0: tell us a bit more about the Pearl Yard. I mean, this is a brand new location for you guys, where you've been about 2 years now.
2: Correct,
0: tell us all about the story.
2: The story of us being here. Yeah, well, look, we did want to come here because we're on the N2 to get some more exposure, where we were at Mountain Streams Nurseries for quite some time. Lovely location, lovely little nursery, good partnership. But unfortunately, they were doing roadworks there, so we had to actually kind of find a better location, and it's been great. We've had great exposure. We're happy to be here, and we got the view of the Helderberg Mountains every day. So
0: beautiful.
2: Stunning.
0: Well, today there's some exciting stuff going on. You've got giveaways. You've got 15% discounts. But tell us a bit more about the Pearl Yard for someone driving right there on the N2 now. They might be some of a crafter, a DIYer themselves. What would the Pearl Yard help them with?
2: Well, if they're a family person, a DIY thing that we do quite extensively is jungle gyms for your kids, which is a really good product to get your kids outdoors, you know, get them off the phones, get them physical, get them active, play outdoors, role playing, and have a good imagination. So that's extremely flat pack DIY. They can build it with their kids, get them involved. We've also got flat pack little like a playhouse. We've got a mud kitchen. We've got flat pack pergolas. We've got a full range of products that you can DIY pretty much everything with, the spakers and the hinges and everything that you need.
0: And also the help and the input from the knowledgeable team right here at the Pearl Yard.
2: 100%.
0: So Ashe Fastbrand, if you are struggling a bit, you know you can call the professionals back at the Pearl Yard. I also heard, speaking off that 15% discount, that is also running now tomorrow.
2: 100%. Yeah, tomorrow I think is a great day because you're not in traffic, you're not trying to get home from work and just start a braai or something.
0: Yes.
2: So then when you're feeling up and early and ready to go and want to do something around the house, we'll be open till 1 o'clock and that discount still applies.
0: Wow, 15% discount today. And you guys will all open up till 6 o'clock today?
2: We open till 6 today, yeah.
0: Perfect. So you can come get your 15% discount today, still for the next hour tomorrow up until 1 o'clock. You mentioned now pergolas, outdoor stuff for your kids, for everything from swings and sets. What else can we find here?
2: Decking.
0: Oh.
2: Fencing.
0: Everything.
2: Everything.
0: Everything.
2: Everything outdoors with timber.
0: Timber.
2: And
0: okay.
2: Indoors some stuff. Yeah. I mean, yeah. Trellises for the garden, planter boxes. If you want to grow veggies, start like this September, plant some basil, some parsley, get a bit of a vibe going with some herbs. We've got some lovely planter boxes that you can get involved with. And that's also something great to get the kids involved with too.
0: So true. From a young age, get them in the garden,
2: get
0: them growing stuff 100%.
2: Hands in the soil.
0: September, spring is around the corner. Tomorrow is the 1st of August. You don't know when you're going to get another 15% off some incredible some wood and decking stuff, timber planters over here for that spring coming up. I want to ask Leroy your favorite product at the Pearl Yard.
2: Yeah, so the favorite one at the moment is a washed lutter panel. I mentioned on the radio, I'll show it to you over here. It's basically lutter, but what we do is that we polish it and we clean it.
0: Wow.
2: And we take all the dirt off, and it's just, you can use it indoor for ceilings. I think there's one there as well in the backdrop.
0: Beautiful.
2: So lovelier screens, very natural looking sapling that you can clad on top of sort of a shade area on top of your pergola, or do as a fence in your garden. It's also quite nice to cover things like a vibrocrete wall. If the vibrocrete wall is looking a bit concretey and maybe a bit cold, and you want to just freshen your yard up a bit, you clad it on the vibrocrete wall. It gives you a very natural looking home space.
0: And it's beautiful, and I really understand why it's export worthy. Some of your employees mentioned something very interesting to me earlier on, something that you export to about 12 countries, if I can remember from the top of my head.
2: Correct.
0: Right now.
2: Correct.
0: But that's insane. Can you mention some of those countries and some of the most popular products from the Pearl Yard that gets exported?
2: So we're in the UAE, we're in Dubai, we're in Spain, we're in Greece, Australia, France, Mauritius, and America. And the predominantly what they seem to be buying from us is for hospitality kind of industries where they're utilizing the product in theme parks, hotels, game lodges, all places where it's quite a, like a leisure kind of vibe. So if you can picture sunset, a deck, a nice latte pergola over you, and nice screens around, and it just gives you this really natural, organic kind of vibe into your space.
0: Wow, and it says a lot about the Pearl Yard and the quality of products that you guys deliver when those products get exported to international markets.
2: Yes, thank you.
0: Yo, Leroy, thank you so much for joining me on the air this afternoon and for sharing a bit more about the Pearl Yard and your incredible products. We're looking forward to catch up with you again, and good luck for the next couple of minutes and for tomorrow's special.
2: Ach, no, thank you so much. I'm really happy to have Helderberg Radio here today. You guys have been absolutely awesome. Thank you so much.
0: Oh, it's great to be here. And don't forget, we've still got that 1.2 meter latte seat giveaway. The first person driving in here now is going to get their hands on that 1.2 latte bench. Be here or be square. It's on Langenacher Street, the Pearl Yard. Good afternoon. We are broadcasting live up until 10 minutes to 6.
3: 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Begin met Bucco.
4: The forecast says sunshine, but Mother Nature had other plans. Life changes, the weather turns, little voices in the back still hoping you'll say yes. 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

0: It's Adele, Hometown Glory, as you are making your way home on this Friday afternoon. Good afternoon. Welcome if you have just tuned in and dropped out of work. Gisela and myself, we are still at work, but we are not complaining.
1: No, and we're not on the bench that we're going to be talking about.
0: Or giving away.
1: Waiting for you guys to hoot.
0: We are at the Pole Yard. It's right on the N2 on Langenegger Street. If you see us, if you hear us, you can see our flags right along the N2. Give a hoot. Hey, I just heard someone.
1: There we go.
0: Also remember, we've got that 1.2 meter latte bench still to give away for the next person driving into the Pole Yard.
1: Yes, you need to come in strong.
0: Yes.
1: Maybe if you got to put on the station and have it blasting.
0: You got to have us blasting as you're coming in here. Also let your so that you hear the Helderberg FM pumping. That's what we want to hear.
1: And then you come in and you plonk yourself on the bench, and that's your bench, and you take it away.
0: That's your bench that you just won by just rocking up and pitching up.
1: Right.
0: And come checking out the outside broadcast with us.
1: It's actually quite comfy.
0: It's so comfortable. I didn't want to get up after sitting there now.
1: No, that's where we sat and took our social media a bit of content. It's so makkelijk om daar te sit.
0: Oh my goodness.
1: Sit on a Friday afternoon just reminiscing.
0: Hey man, when the sun goes down like it is right now in a beautiful space and beautiful place like the Helderberg, what more would you want?
1: Exactly. Mm.
0: We are here for the next couple of minutes, the next 30 minutes. That bench has to be given away within the next 30 minutes. We want to hear that speakers blaring as you're coming in here.
1: Speakers, come drive right in. Don't even park outside. Yeah. Literally drive right in.
0: Right in. Hier is genoeg parking.
1: Druk die knoppie vir die boot. Om die boot oop te maak.
0: Maak die boot oop soos wat hier in ry.
1: Ons laai hom vir jou.
0: Ek en Gisela persoonlik.
1: Ja nee. That's social media content.
0: Hey, yo, look out for that one. Speaking of, be sure to follow us on social media and check out and share some of the fun moments we had this afternoon on @HelderbergFM936. We've got a few more tracks to get you back home.
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0: 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Gizle, what a fun time.
1: That went so fast.
0: I can't believe it.
1: It feels like I've just gotten here.
0: Exactly. Also, I don't want it to end.
1: Also, alles gesit en uitgetoets
0: en gekyk.
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0: As jy nog nie vanmiddag 'n draai kon maak, het jy kon nie vir ons kom loer het en kom kuier het hier so by the Pearl Yard. Nie onthou, daar die 15% afslag van hulle gaan môre nog aan tot vanaf 8 tot en met 1.
1: Yes, bring your husband, like I said, bring your friend, maybe the neighbor knows how to fix a
0: exactly.
1: bowl. 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
0: Bring hulle, bring sommer jou vyand ook.
1: Wow, I don't know if I'd sit on that chair. That they're going to... ek weet nie, die vyand, ek weet nie, miskien is die windpomp kring met die...
0: I mean, maybe it's time to make amends and, you know...
1: And fix something together.
0: And fix something
1: I like
0: together.
1: That idea.
0: You know, that's
1: just
0: the way.
1: Vibe. What
0: do
1: you
0: DIY together. Kry a paar hammers en slan die aggressie en die anger uit op die spykers. Not each other.
1: Ja, en bou iets terwijl jy bezig is.
0: Yes, bou iets
1: relationships.
0: In a vriendskap. There we go.
1: Great minds think alike. So it's from 8 to 1 tomorrow.
0: Exactly.
1: For those people that are still sitting in traffic somewhere.
0: Yep. Or you've got that 4 o'clock meeting on a Friday. Mm. Ach, we know sometimes that happens.
1: Corporate.
0: And you really wanted to get down here. Tomorrow still they are here. They've got their knowledgeable team here to basically tell you anything you need and want to know about them.
1: And apparently if you've got an idea and they don't have it here, they will build that exactly according to your specifications.
0: Oh, wow.
1: So bring daai, what is it, all this IT's, ChatGPT, whatever those ideas, bring them along.
0: Bring them, geen idee is te groot of te klein nie.
1: Exactly.
0: En dit sê nou ook vir jou, daar is nie 'n rede om 'n verskoning te soek nie.
1: Nee.
0: As jy hom gesien het, kan jy hom kry. Presies.
1: Gryp hom.
0: Ons sê amper Kuba is vanaf the Pearl Yard, maar kom geloer gerus nog in. Die vuur brand nog hoog en die vibes loop nog lekker. 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
2: Storms, potholes, gravel roads, and the unexpected. 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

0: 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Remember, Paul Yard bringing you some great specials and discounts tomorrow, still between 8 and 1. Yes. Gisela, it's going to be a great DIY weekend.
1: Nee, made a bit of with a bit of discount. Was it 15%?
0: Yes.
1: Because it's extended till tomorrow.
0: Till tomorrow, 100%. All the way to get those DIY projects done. But thank you for joining me for the past 3 hours on the show.
1: It's been so great to be out and about. I'm usually there in studio, yes, sitting behind the computers and the mics, talking to everybody. So bye, donkey, J-Dubs. I really appreciate being here with you between the parlor and event.
0: Hey, yo, come see what we are talking about at the Pole Yard and why we had so much fun here this afternoon. Thank you so much for everyone involved. Thank you to the incredible team at the Pole Yard for hosting us this afternoon. Thank you to Bantu on our technical control over here, Cleopatra Kadzunge in the studio. Of course, Gisela, for you, presenting with me and co-hosting with me, and for our current executive, Nareen, for making this OB possible. Thank you as well. And for you for tuning in today and being part of the Subaru Afternoon Drive Show. I'll catch you again Monday, 3 till 6. Gisela, you must have a good weekend and a good show on Sunday.
1: Thank you. So we're going to talk about that Sunday reset.
0: Hey,
1: thank you.
0: That's Sunday reset.
1: They can listen in.
0: Hey.
1: Well,

0: Well, that's it from us this afternoon at the Pole Yard. We'll see you again soon. But from my side, Jan Willem, a.k.a. J-Dubs. Cheers. For ears.
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0: It's Jax Jones and Fireboy DML, me and my guitar on Aldeburgh FM 93.6. A big shout out to Gisla and Jan Willem down at the Paul Yard this afternoon between 3 and 6 on your afternoon drive. The time's now 6 p.m. Time for your Feel Good Friday. 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
0: Good evening, I am Cleopatra Kadzunge, here with your news at 6. In your top story, the President, Cyril Ramaphosa, has officially opened the Umbila Emoyeni wind farm near Bethel in Mpumalanga, describing it as an important step in South Africa's energy transition. The wind farm, developed by Sereti Green, has more than 25 turbines and has created over 1,000 jobs. In his keynote address, Cyril Ramaphosa said the government's electricity reforms are aimed at ensuring a reliable, affordable and sustainable power supply.
3: Sereti is aligned with our policy position that South Africa's future energy system will draw on the strength as well as the resources that we already possess, including coal, as in our coal-fired power stations, while embracing new opportunities and new energy sources.
0: A sharp increase in diesel prices are likely next week due to higher crude oil prices and the weakening of the rand. The price of wholesale diesel is expected to rise by nearly 2 rand a litre. News 24 reports the situation with petrol prices is uncertain, with the price of 95 octane expected to remain largely unchanged and 93 octane possibly seeing a slight decrease. The final fuel price adjustments will be announced by the Department of Mineral and Petroleum Resources before taking effect on Wednesday. In other news this evening, Sports, Arts and Culture Minister Gayton McKenzie says government remains committed to bringing home South Africans who died in exile during the liberation struggle. Speaking in Pretoria, McKenzie says Angola, home to several ANC military camps, is the first focus of the five-year repatriation program. He says President Cyril Ramaphosa has instructed government to continue the work regardless of cost, as 42 liberation heroes have already been repatriated. And then in your sports and soccer news, former Bafana Bafana coach Hugo Bruce says he is proud to be the first national team coach in 32 years to complete his full contract, which ends today. He says the achievement reflects the success of the team and the strong relationships built. Bruce says he's leaving early because being away from his family is difficult. He says the respect and support he received has made his farewell especially emotional.
4: I got big respect and gratitude from the people I worked with from all South Africa. At one side, I'm very proud and happy of what we achieved together, because it's not only me. But at the other side, you have that sad part that I leave this team, because also I made friends for life.
0: And now your financial indicators. The dollar trades at 16 rand 59 cents against the rand, and the euro at 19 rand 3 cents. One British pound costs 22 rand 25 cents, and Bitcoin trades at $62,563. Gold sells at $4,033.32 if I announce, and Brent crude oil is quoted at $93.75 a barrel. Your top story in your 6 o'clock news was President Cyril Ramaphosa hails the renewable energy investment and job creation at the Mpumalanga wind farm. Let's take a look at your weather for tomorrow. A rather sunny day can be expected for your Saturday. In the Strand, Gqeberha and Stellenbosch, all a maximum of 26 degrees and a minimum of 7 degrees. Looking at the Greater Cape Town City, a maximum of 25 degrees and a minimum of 10. For your Aldeburgh news and weather, I am Cleopatra Kadzunge.
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It's Aperture by Harry Styles opening up the show for us this evening. 9 minutes after six. Welcome to your Feel Good Fridays. The name's Kirkpatrick Dunge here with you between six and nine on a long time, just a feel good time here on Helderberg FM. Let us know how your day is going, how your evening's about to go, what's the weekend plans, 021-100-6936, or just show some love, say hi on our WhatsApp line and engage with us in any of the feel-good moments and chats we are about to have tonight. In your music, which is most important, on the way is some David Guetta, featuring Rihanna with Who's That Chick? Sam Fender and Olivia Dean with Rain Me In. 5 Seconds of Summer with She Looks So Perfect. And also on the way, Tressa with Never Let Me. All this and more on your Feel Good Friday tonight. That was a good FM.

0: 5 seconds of summer with She Looks So Perfect. We're 21 minutes after six on your Feel Go Fridays. Coming up, Tressa with Never Let Me Go, and then a song by Ladies of Mar called Collide. Pretty soon, we will be jumping into our first Feel Good chat of the evening. Good evening.
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Post Malone and Swae Lee with Sunflower. Before that, we had Lady Zamar with Collide. You're listening to your Feel Good Friday, and it's time for our first Feel Good Chat of the evening. I'm so glad we got to hear that song, Sunflower. It's from the Spider-Man Into the Universe soundtrack. That's the soundtrack from that animation. And speaking of Spider-Man, did you know that the King of Pop, yes, Michael Jackson, once tried to buy Marvel Comics? Yes, you heard me correctly. Michael was a huge comic book fan and reportedly wanted to play Spider-Man so badly. He explored buying Marvel in the 90s. Stan Lee later said Jackson felt owning Marvel might be the way to get the role. Jackson also wanted to play Professor X in the X-Men. So now Spider-Man Brand New Day is out in cinemas today, with Tom Holland back as Peter Parker, along with his now wife, Zendaya. I'm quite behind on, you know, this franchise of Spider-Man, but I feel like it's going to be worth the watch. It is blowing up everywhere, and I'm definitely need to go do some homework, start from Spider-Man 1, work my way all the way up to 2026 Spider-Man, A Brand New Day. Is this something you're going to watch? Let me know on the WhatsApp line, 021-169-36. So just imagine for a second, an alternate universe where Michael Jackson, our King of Pop, was Spider-Man. Honestly, I definitely need to see that universe. I feel like sometime during the show we should throw a Michael Jackson song in there. I don't see it right now, but we will do something about it. Here is Kylie Minogue with Padam Padam.

Michael Jackson featuring Justin Timberlake, Love Never Felt So Good. I told you we would make it happen. Fit Michael Jackson somewhere in the playlist tonight after, you know, we had a chat about how Michael Jackson potentially wanted to buy Marvel Comics. And if you're wondering why did Michael Jackson even think it was possible, well, this was in the 90s and the Marvel's franchise had filed for bankruptcy. They had a financial collapse. So in the year 1990, that simply made the company available for purchase. It opened up that window and Michael thought, hey man, this is my time. But speaking of movies, our very own South African actor, her name is Thuso Mbedu. She is flying the South African flag very high in another major Hollywood production. Maybe you've heard of her. Maybe you've also seen her in the film The Underground Railroad, or maybe The Woman King. She's been in that as well. But she's about to star in the film, upcoming film called Children of Blood and Bone. It's a fantasy film based on Tomi Adeyemi's best-selling novel. The film is actually filmed here in South Africa and features massive casts, including Viola Davis, Idris Elba, Cynthia Erivo, and Damson Idris. The trailer dropped, I think, yesterday or not too long ago, and it's set to be in cinemas for the year 2027 in January. So, Ish, I can't wait to see that one. I've already seen some comments speaking about the accents, because the story is rooted in African culture, specifically, I think, a Nigerian tribe called Yoruba, if I'm correct. So, yes, you have your American actors, your British actors, you know, attempting, you know, such an accent, and sometimes it's a bit interesting. So yes, people were very fast after seeing that trailer saying, why didn't you just get Nigerian actors? Why didn't you just get African actors? But it is what it is, and everyone is excited anyway, especially for Thuso Mbedu, our very own South African actor doing big things. Let's get back into the music. Coming up, here is A Craze with Believe.

It's 4 to 7 on Feel Good Fridays. Dermon Kennedy, Kiss Me. And before that, we had Dr. Victor with I Love to Track. Which brings me to ask you the question of the evening. Are you one of those people that get really nervous when you drive behind a truck? Do you go out of your way to avoid driving behind trucks? I know a few people. And I just don't understand. In fact, I kind of do, because I also do get nervous. But some people literally have a phobia for it. Let me know on the WhatsApp line, 021-100-6936. A conversation inspired by I Love to Truck by Dr. Victor. On the way, it's Tate McRae with Tit for Tat, Troye Sivan with Rush, and then Medusa with Piece of Your Heart. After

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0: It's DJ Snake with Middle. 8 minutes after seven. Welcome to the second hour of the show. You're listening to your Feel Good Fridays. Coming up in your music, Grace Abrams with Hit the Wall, Kurt Darren, and then a track by Somba. Also happening for you in this hour, we will be having your This Friday in History. That's when we take a look at some cool things that happened on today's date. But before we go back into the music, I need to wrap this up. Earlier, I was trying to find and kind of like discover if someone is tuned in right now and they maybe have a fear of driving behind trucks. Because I know for a fact I tense up just a little bit. I'm not scared, but I do tense up. I asked you this after the song by Dr. Victor. I Love to Truck by Dr. Victor. That is what had me thinking. So come to find out, there is a specific type of phobia for large commercial or semi trucks called semiophobia, and then the general broader fear or phobia for driving or being in an actual vehicle is known as amacophobia. So if you tune in right now, chances are you probably don't have that phobia, and we know that for a fact because you are on the road, you are in the car, so you don't have that fear. But if you do, maybe you are holding it in for Helderberg FM, and we love you for it. 10 minutes after 7, let's get back into the music.
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2: You

It's Niall Horan with Taste So Good on Feel Go Fridays. 23 minutes after 7, we just had some great uninterrupted music. Somba, Homewrecker, Kurt Darren with Oh My Soul, and Gracie Abrams with Hit the Wall. Coming up very soon at 7:30, we will jump straight into your This Friday in History. We will be taking a look at some cool things in music that happened on today's date. Speaking of today's date, the 31st of July, this month has been very, very long. I don't know about you, but I've been ready for August about a week ago. And then July gave us another week and said, guys, we can do this just one more time. And the thing is, nothing has changed. There's been 4 weeks in July, but it felt like five. If you can agree or feel the same way, let me know on the WhatsApp line. Then it means I am not running crazy, but it's been a stubborn month. That's the only way to describe it. Maybe you had a good one, and I'm happy for you. Coming up, it's James Johnston with Country Is For Me.

0: Throw it up, cuff it up.
1: It's Beyonce with Cuff It Up. Before that, Amy Jones, her song called Again. And then James Johnston and Apple with Country is for me. 27 minutes to 8 o'clock. And it is now time for us to enjoy your This Friday in History. That's when we take a look at some cool things, interesting things that we can find that happened on today's date, the 31st of July. Starting off, we have the band at the time, One Direction, who released their song called Drag Me Down, their first single after one of their members named Zayn Malik left the group, and it shot to number one in several countries. So that happened in 2015, and now I want to take you to the year 2010. We have singer Alicia Keys, who married Swizz Beatz producer. While pregnant with their first child, Egypt, they tied the knot. Adding this onto the playlist tonight, Alicia Keys with Girl on Fire. Well, she was just walking down the aisle, not necessarily on fire. So from 2010, now I want to take you to the year 1999, when Christina Aguilera scored her first U.S. number one hit with the song Genie in a Bottle. So from 1999, now let's head over to the year 1992. Something crazy happened in this year, and I just had to include it to today's This Friday in History. Now, Michael Jackson caused a bit of a scene in London on this day. It wasn't even his fault. Now, listen to this. A man named Eric Hermione threatened to jump from a building unless he could see Michael Jackson, who was in London for concerts. So he got a room on the opposite side of where Michael Jackson was staying in a hotel, and he wouldn't get off until Michael Jackson appeared from the balcony. He was threatening to end his life if he didn't see the king of pop. So then Michael Jackson had to come out, appeared on his hotel balcony, and waved to him for a couple of minutes. And thankfully, the man climbed back inside. Talk about I need to see Michael Jackson. That's just taking it to a whole nother level, forcing your way into a quick meet and greet. Coming up, we have Michael Jackson with Remember the Time. Remember the time. The lengths at which people go to just to see their favorite person or artist. Yeah, coming up, One Direction with Drag Me Down.
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Genie in a Bottle, her first number one song in the US, which also topped several charts in several countries. We just enjoyed that one because this happened on the 31st in 1999 on today's date. Coming up, the year 1992 on today's date, Michael Jackson. There was a very, very diehard fan who booked a room opposite his room or his hotel that he was staying at.

0: at the time in London while doing some shows, and he said he would jump off. Well, the fan, his name was Eric Homerny, he said he would jump off if he didn't see Michael Jackson. And of course, Michael Jackson, such a good man, he showed up, waved a couple of times from the balcony of the hotel at which he was staying at. And that happened on today's date. That also brings us to the end of your This Friday in History, some cool things that happened on today's date. Here's Michael Jackson with Remember the Time.
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Jason Derulo with The Other Side, taking us to the other side of 8 o'clock. 4 minutes after 8, welcome to the final hour of your Feel Good Fridays. And I am Cleopatra with you tonight as we enjoy what's left of the show. Do say hi on the WhatsApp line 021-169-36. I was so excited to see this one by Jason Derulo, The Other Side, because I used to play it a lot back in school. And this also led me to say, look, if you have a favorite song from back in your school days, do look up those lyrics. Chances were you were butchering them. Maybe access to internet was not available, so you was just singing whatever. Singing along tonight, I was saying Disturb the Beast, but Jason has been saying Disturb the Peace all along. He said, just get drunk, disturb the peace, it's not beast. So if you're with me on there, let's change the lyrics, let's sing them right this time around. Coming up, Paul Russell, High Maintenance, and then Sabrina Carpenter with Busy Women, and then we will enjoy your Feel Good Five. Good evening. Never too much, never too-

0: 7 minutes after 8, Busy Woman by Sabrina Carpenter on your Feel Good Fridays. Cleopatra here with you, and it's time to get busy with your Feel Good 5 countdown. It's about to be 5 songs guaranteed to help you feel good on a night like this. Coming up, your number 5, it's The Weeknd.
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0: It's BTS with Normal from their album Arirang. They're booked and busy and doing really great things. The Korean boy band also are doing a live halftime show for FIFA along with other stars as well. I wonder if you had a watch. 21 minutes after 8, and that was your number 3 on your Feel Good 5. Coming up, your number 2, it's Jesse Clegg and Johnny Clegg.
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It's 28 minutes after 8 o'clock on Helderberg FM. You're listening to your Feel Good Fridays. And that was your number one for this week's Feel Good 5 Countdown. It was a slower one, but it had to be played. A brand new hit from local artist Cade Bryden. I had a chat with him on Turn It Up this Wednesday about the song's release and how it came to be. And we just had to add it. Local hits, new music, and it's a fresh sound. You know, when you think South African music with pop and all these things, you don't really think this type of song that has this country, folk, pop, and he's doing it, something fresh, and I had to add it onto your Feel Good 5, a new hit. And yes, if you missed it, here are the songs we enjoyed on your Feel Good 5 Countdown. At number 5, The Weeknd with Cry For Me. Turn a dance floor into a runway. It's Lady Gaga and Doechii with Runway. Your number 4. And then the global boy band BTS, Normal, at number 3. And of course, your number 2 tonight, that heartfelt tribute, Jesse Clegg and Johnny Clegg with Great Heart. And of course, Cade Bryden.

0: Acoustic Element with Break of Dawn. Before that, Jim and Ivis with Hey Jimmy. We're sitting at 13 minutes away from 9 o'clock. 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And that brings us to the end of the show. 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Coming up right now at 9 o'clock, stay tuned as LJ the DJ stands in for Bantu Landingwe on your BL Connections between 9 and midnight. It's about to be a fire time with great hits to keep your Friday night going until midnight. So yeah, stay tuned for myself. Good night.
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0: DJ Leg Zincumalo, KC Driller. Yes, Indelo, it's the name of the song. Pam Kwabo Faneneo gave you the sounds by one and only Alex Warren. All right, it comes in this small. Umtunzi, Besithi, Yonwangstana, DJ Mapo Risa, Amy Tandaz. 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
0: Students come kuluwa ubantu wagalandingwe. It's exactly 10 minutes after 9 o'clock. 10 minutes. Yamba no AP. Apelele mjani.
3: Tiapilo njani.
0: Tiapilo, sis. Apelele is no stranger pa kui Heldeberg FM Airwaves. Benkel na ya pa kui Midweek Empire last week. She's the voice that's gonna conquer the world Airwaves. She's back again. She's back again. Alright. How was your week, by the way?
3: Oh, my week. Was a bit tiring, but yeah. Good. Yeah.
0: We here.
3: Yeah, I had to take it up.
0: Yeah, we close it off.
3: Yeah.
0: It's the last week. It's the last day of the month. It's not even the last week of the month. It's the last day of the month, the 31st. Tomorrow, we're looking into the 1st of August. Inyangale. Yabo mama. August ebenenkani. August. Ulani July ebenenkani. August ebenenkani. July ebenenkani. But go to Wapel, like 31st in Amklanje. We got nothing but the best music. Siyama kunye sunandongo 12 o'clock. Nchiloke the Kledo students come kuluwa ubandu wakalandingo. Couldn't be here, but he's back at it next week. Same time, same place. We've got a battle of the DJs coming up at 25 past 9. Battle of the DJs, whereby OAP chooses a song that she believes is the anthem for a weekend, even may anthem for a party time. And then I choose a song. Name and call it bana is the anthem for a weekend. Because it's kind of weekend, so we're not
3: yeah.
0: In fact, as if I an energy. Yeah. And then when I'm pulling up, you know, pack up on supply, it's the battle of the DJs happening at 25 past 9. Keep it locked out right here on Heldeberg FM 93.6. What's up, line here to Vuliwe? 021-100-6936. 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

0: Funchal Gun Flavor Amber Master KG. Imon is also on this one. Cela ngikho ma camera ni shoote. Ngoba ngihlambile. Amos Imon comes in small scale. 28 minutes emva kwensimbi yeshumi. Ethoba, right? Sengileqa. Amukwenzi metho man. BL Connects 9 till 12. Temzile for the battle of the DJs.
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0: All right, it's the battle of the DJs, man. It's your boy LJ, the DJ, with my colleague.
3: AP, of course.
0: AP, apelele. Semagunya sinqalo ngo 12 o'clock. Battle of the DJs, sikhangela ingoma that you believe they are basically the weekend anthem songs. Awuqali ilanike weekend ukhanga udlala izingoma yezi. Sizikwenza uzive ukula vibe, kula mood. 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Even usepartyini for some reason, usemtshatweni, for some reason xana i turn up asozingaveli ezingoma. Uma nengoma nikhethileyo and then of course AP ukhethe ingoma yakhe nayo. Wena sifuna nje uvote. 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

0: That's what you call a weekend anthem. 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I got a feeling. AP.
1: I got a feeling. Uqale weekend. 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Please don't stop the music. Please just don't stop the music. 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Don't stop the music.
0: Keep the music playing.
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0: Rihanna, don't stop the music.
2: Please don't stop the music. Please
0: don't. Weekend starter. Rihanna, don't stop the music. Black Eyed Peas, I got a feeling. Pick one. It's the battle of the DJs right here on the BL Connect.

0: That was O Black Coffee featuring Usher besithi la la la la la, kanti ke phambi kwakhe ibingu Zex Batwini noKasango besithi Basama. UDJ Maphorisa phayana ehamba noDira featuring uZee besithi Balisa.
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2: All right, it's still the battle of the DJs, man. We got two songs. I firmly believe Black Eyed Peas is the best weekend starter. It's a Friday, the last day of July. City, hello to August in Gom. So, what the best way to close off July? Did the best song, if we host a club, you like me parting, Gobsu Wanan Chan. And if you gala, Black Eyed Peas, I got a feeling. AP, what do you think?
0: I suka, feelings is andoni nge weekend. Feelings is andoni. We want the vibe. This is weekend. Just play the music and let's cruise in. Don't stop the music. Call feelings is andoni.
2: I call on a feeling. Okay. I'm saying I'm gonna feeling this is gonna be a good night. I've got a good feeling. I'm very positive, right? This is gonna be a good night. Maybe I had a bad day. Yeah, but in case Dibani, Zamukhlangane, so July, months by chong of Zamukhulubopangapa. And then end of the day I've got, you know what? End of the day, I feel like tonight might be a good night. When I'm Pulapulutin, get up 021-100-6936. But always I kumbuling my Black Eyed Peas, I got a feeling. Take a listen to this. Maybe we'll vote against to AP.

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1: leave the feelings
0: no I feelings sufila ibhutha ngofila you've been feeling the whole week now it's time for the weekend just play the music as itsho uRihanna pa please don't stop
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0: Itini vote yako na mpulampuli. 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Wamba Nuri Hano, wamba ne Black High Peace.
1: Abantu be weekend, I'm sure bana, bazo votela. 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

0: First line is men's offense. No, no, me a fan. 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Gnalento. Steak of Napinda. Yandisa, the city Umzika Bob. 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
0: It's the battle of the DJs, right? I played you two songs. That is guaranteed to be a weekend starter. Your Black Eyed Peas, I got a feeling. AP, you know, believe otherwise. AP, what are you doing?
2: Keyword guaranteed, my brother. Come on. I said it's Rihanna, SCT. Please don't stop the music.
0: We got a winner, ladies and gentlemen.
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0: Well, that was uDJ Playa no Lebza be City Bamba and ke emveni kwakhe ibingu Simi a City Oh Mama Bomthandazo. Then we had uMshunqisi a City Pakisha Umthwalo uHambe. And then me as the winner. Yes, of course, we were listening to Urihanna saying please don't stop the music. This is BL Connects 9 to 12. This is exactly 10:15.
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0: Well, Zola 7 has a new project. Today, on this day, the last day of the month, he dropped a song called She Nailed It. To me, this represents symbolizes or appreciation, gratitude to abafazi that supported him in this project. Well, this year he is 49 years. He is saying that a true artist never retire. We all know that he's been through a lot in his life. He's been through milestones, but here he is. He bounced back. So the star never dies. Nango Uzola Esicho.

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0: White Who Never Dies, man. 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La triple play iqala ngozola 7 City Stars. 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Second hour up would be L Connects 9 till 12. I'm your boy LJ the DJ. 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
0: All right, let us know where you're listening from. Representing, come through the WhatsApp line. Let us know you're part of the show until 12 o'clock. Low 021. Your WhatsApp number here to 1006936. Mafikizolo alongside you see me, Mamizala.

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0: Alright, this is Valafani Lenyaga July in style. It's Tunyo Mkolo. And I'm there to get in. Since this name is see. And I'm there for the colleague here. I'm the AP Apelele. It's now around 12 o'clock. It's keeping seats warm. Because I'm talking about Sasakatlali here. And I'm going to pull up a little board to tell Mkolo Masondel. Masondel! Of course, for the love of Ispan. It's a love, ne?
3: Yes.
0: Hello, Shandon Tsukin. Let us know you're part of the show. WhatsApp number here 021-100-6936. But for some reason, I lyrics as going instrument listening to Leo, Apo Glengom, Ingati, it sounds familiar.
3: Sounds familiar, yeah.
0: Tell me what's going on. So, 2007. 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
3: Yeah.
0: Untu hle nje uthethe amacala. That was 2007. Even proper was ekhumbulo ngoma le. 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

0: All right, that was 2007, man. For the and today we fast forward to 2025. Upik Zulu no Azana. And in the studio, but you're not so palamatal. But I'm a tala way to a sinner, Saturday, a matala or tan. Smith corner girl spoke as you say, Cazil, but Lamatala work, being on one, being old tan.
1: Mhm.
0: I didn't make any comosak, or so kai. 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
1: Yes.
0: Fast forward 2025, exactly 18 years later, Opex Zulu no Azana, Asnega, Leningo.

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0: Encima uzobaleka lapha ku Big Zulu 2025.
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0: USiphokazi ebesithi amacala kanti ke uBig Zulu noAzana bamsamplishile bathi amacala othando. 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

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This is weekend, guys. This is your girl, the new voice. Uaphelele Nunu akahambi yedwa ke uhamba no LJ the DJ. This is BL Connects 9 to 12. As it is weekend, we know that sinazo flops zale weekend egqithileyo ne. 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So you can hit us ku 021-100-6936. Usixelele ba what was the highlight of your last weekend and what flopped?

0: lowo ke ngusan all musician Nosimi besithi haya ukanti ke phambi kwakhe ibingu Tribe Soul no Musa Keys besithi iphatha phatha uTopi Franco no Major Keys besithi umona ukanti ke besifulelwe ngungozi featuring uPunky SA besithi ngizokulanda.
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